0: recent volatility and prevailing market conditions, the board has determined that the terms in which the offer could proceed wouldn't reflect the strength of the business and long-term outlook. Firmus will now seek capital from the private markets and consider alternative public and private options. Clinton Maynard, Sydney.
1: Sydney Council will no longer have final say on the contentious Town Hall Square proposal. Seven buildings in the area would need to be demolished to make way for the planned space. After receiving advice from the Independent Planning Commission, the Planning Minister has now declared it a state significant development. The Federal Opposition is accusing the Federal Government of paving the way for a landmark High Court ruling. The expansion of the Mount Pleasant mine in the Hunter has been blocked after state authorities failed to consider the emissions from the coal it exports. The ruling follows advice from the International Court of Justice, warning support for fossil fuel projects could constitute a wrongful act. Shadow Energy Minister Dan Tehan's told Luke Grant this opinion will influence future coal and gas approvals.
2: That International Court of Justice decision, which was then backed by the Australian government at the United Nations General Assembly, they will use that as part of their environmental warfare against future projects.
1: A police station on Sydney's northern beaches has been temporarily evacuated after a live hand grenade was dropped off. Officers attached to the bomb disposal unit seized the item from DY Station last night for further examination. Police say the grenade had been found at a deceased estate before it was brought in to the station. The AFP boss is raising concerns about new research showing young people are more likely to seek help from an AI bot than authorities. A study shows 35% of young victims either told no one or turned to an AI chatbot for help. And after a 16-year hiatus, Powderfinger is officially getting back together. The Brisbane band will reunite for a tour in September next year with shows across the country. The band announcing the news on social media.
3: We always said that if we were going to get back together to do some shows, that you guys would be the first to know. And so now you're the first to know.
1: In finance, the All Ords trading up 28 points, one Aussie dollar buying 69.5 US cents. Now with sport, here's Toby Goff.
4: James Tedesco's sensational finals campaign has got him back in contention to anchor Australia's backline for the Rugby League World Cup. Having lost the Kangaroos' captaincy and fullback spot in 2024, the Rooster faces a battle with Bronco Reece Walsh for the number one jersey. Tedesco says no matter who gets the call-up, there's no bad blood between him and the Brisbane superstar.
5: Chatting and hanging out, and obviously got a lot of respect for him, how he plays the game. He's been, he's obviously a superstar of the game, so I'm not sure what it looks like for our positions yet, but he's the incumbent, so we'll see.
4: Mount Panorama has bitten hard on day two of practice for the Bathurst 1000, Walkinshaw's Ryan Wood ripping out his front suspension after crashing at Forest Elbow. A race for Sydney Swan Nick Blakey has narrowed to three clubs, the Kangaroos tabling an eight-year contract worth nearly $12 million, with Geelong and Essendon falling out of contention, and speedster Kagiso Rabada has been ruled out of the Proteas lineup for tonight's first test against Australia. I'm Toby Goff. That's the very latest news and sport.
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11: The weather for the Mid-North Coast for today, mostly sunny with the chance of a thunderstorm about higher ground in the afternoon and early evening. Winds northwest to southwesterly, 15 to 20 kilometres per hour. Tending northeast to southeasterly in the middle of the day, then tending northwest to northeasterly in the evening. It's currently 20.3 degrees, heading towards a maximum of 24. And the forecast for tomorrow is for a clearing shower with a temperature range of 13 to 29 degrees. And Sunday will be sunny, 16 to 29. The forecast for Macquarie Coast, Smoky Cape to Seal Rocks. For today, winds from the west to northwest about 10 knots, tending north to northwesterly 10 to 15 knots in the morning, then tending north to northeasterly in the middle of the day. Winds reaching up to 20 knots offshore north of Port Macquarie in the late evening. Seas around 1 metre with a swell from the south at 1.5 to 2 metres. And for tomorrow, winds from the north 15 to 20 knots, reaching up to 25 knots offshore north of Port Macquarie during the morning. Seas 1 to 1.5 metres, increasing to 1 to 2 metres north of Port Macquarie, with a swell from the south 1 to 1.5 metres, decreasing to around 1 metre around midday. Our next change of tide will be a low at 2:04 p.m. this afternoon.
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0: Sam Brown, Stop. And before that we had Grace and Hugh with Road to Freedom.
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0: Suzi Quatro in the spotlight. And before that, we had Brian Adams with Straight from the Heart, and started off with the Atlanta Rhythm Section with Spooky.
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0: Delta Goodrum, Angels in the Room. And before that, we had Boys to Men with Four Seasons of Loneliness, and started off with the Bee Gees and Ronan Keating with Lovers and Friends.
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0: As usual, lots happening at the moment. Manning Great Lakes Bird Watchers will be attending their spring camp from Monday the 12th to the 18th of October in the ACT. Call 0431 878 395 for more information. And Manning Great Lakes Four Wheel Drive Club will hold their next meeting on Tuesday the 13th of October at Club Foster at 7:30 p.m. And markets this weekend. On Saturday we have Johns River Market at the Johns River Community Hall from 9 a.m. to 1:30 p.m. Foster Town Market is on Sunday the 11th in the Town Park from 8 a.m. to 2 p.m. Also on Sunday is Torwoods Village Market at Torwoods Village from 8 a.m. to 1 p.m. And the Junkyard is also on at the Pacific Palms Community Hall from 9 a.m. to midday on Sunday. And a Barrington Coast Women's in Business have a networking fiesta on Wednesday the 14th of October from 5:30 p.m. at Senorita. Oh dear, get that right, in Foster. Special guests will be Samantha Blake, co-founder of Sweet Pea Animal Hospital and Rescue. Tickets include a drink on arrival, dinner and dessert. And Sea Changers Op Shop in Tuncurry have a mid-spring women's clothing sale from the 6th to the 23rd of October. All women's clothing is only $1. Call in and browse and be summer ready. And Manning Regional Art Gallery in Taree have an exhibition featuring works by six artists from the Story of Hugh collection. The exhibition is currently running from running until the 21st of November at the gallery in 12 Macquarie Street, Taree.
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3: It's midday. Good afternoon. I'm Madeline McNeil. The tax office has delayed a plan to ban credit card payments after the government intervened. Federal politics reporter Nelson Scott.
4: The ATO was set to scrap credit card transactions from the end of next month, arguing it could no longer absorb processing fees following a ban on surcharges. The Treasurer will soon announce extra funding to the tax office to delay the ban for up to a year. The move follows intense pressure from industry groups and the opposition, warning many small businesses rely on credit cards to stay afloat during tough times. Labor ministers have also raised concerns over the decision while calling for greater consultation between the ATO and business. Nelson Scott, Canberra.
3: The future of the City of Sydney's proposed town hall development has been taken out of council's hands. The planning minister has declared the project a state significant development following advice from the Independent Planning Commission. Data centre company Firmus has withdrawn its application to list on the Australian Stock Exchange. It would have been the second biggest float in our history, only behind Telstra. In a statement, the company says its board has weighed recent market volatility and prevailing market conditions. Police say it's lucky no one was seriously injured when a carjacking unfolded in Sydney's CBD. A 36-year-old man is facing a range of charges, accused of stealing a car, hitting a pedestrian and colliding with another vehicle. Acting Superintendent Adam Sola says it could have been much worse.
5: There were people out late night shopping outside the Queen Victoria building. It was very crowded. We were very lucky that no one was seriously injured. A number of bystanders came in to offer medical assistance to everyone who was involved.
3: More Australians are reaching out for mental health support before reaching a crisis point. Data from Beyond Blue shows 41% sought help in the past year, up from 37% in 2022. Most people sought help before their distress reached moderate to high levels. And a death adder at the Australian Reptile Park has been named the largest in the country. Shazza is double the species average size, measuring 110 centimetres and weighing just under 2 kilos. The Reptile Park's operations manager, Brandon Gifford, says she makes a big contribution to the venom program.
6: She gives out like 300 milligrams of venom, which you'd be excited about 100 milligrams from your average death adder. So she's going to be saving a heck of a lot of lives, but we're really excited to bring up the museum specimen and do the get it all in writing that she actually is a record breaker.
3: In finance, the All Ords is trading up 32 points at 88.55. One Australian dollar is buying 69.66 US cents. Now with sport, Toby Goff.
7: Australia's test team is brushing off claims of any lingering tension in Durban as they take the field in their first test on South African soil since 2018's sandpaper scandal. Captain Pat Cummins shutting down suggestions of awkwardness surrounding the return, insisting the modern Baggy Greens are a transformed playing group.
8: It was pretty full on, you know, after that. I think pretty much every test team in the world felt like they'd adjusted, made some adjustments, and, you know, this group's quite a different group and how we approach playing, and I'm really proud of how the guys have been.
7: Mount Panorama has proven tough to climb on day two of practice for the Bathurst 1000. Toyota's Ryan Wood and Ford driver Tony D'Alberto both crashing out in Sector 2, with their teams now on the clock to repair the cars before qualifying. Rhys Walsh is conceding he faces an uphill battle to win Australia's starting fullback spot for the World Cup, backing James Tedesco to reclaim the number one jersey. And in Major League Baseball's Division Series, wins overnight for the Rays and Brewers. I'm Toby Goff. That's News and Sport.
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11: The weather for the mid-north coast for today, mostly sunny. The chance of a thunderstorm about higher ground in the afternoon and early evening. Winds northwest to southwesterly, 15 to 20 kilometres per hour, tending northeast to southeasterly in the middle of the day, then tending northwest to northeasterly in the evening. It's currently 21 degrees. And the forecast for tomorrow is for a clearing shower with a temperature range of 13 to 29 degrees, and Sunday will be sunny, 16 to 29. The forecast for Macquarie Coast, Smoky Cape to Seal Rocks for today, winds from the west to northwest about 10 knots, tending north to northwesterly 10 to 15 knots in the morning, then tending north to northeasterly in the middle of the day, winds reaching up to 20 knots offshore north of Port Macquarie in the late evening. Seas around 1 metre with a swell from the south 1.5 to 2 metres. And for tomorrow, winds from the north 15 to 20 knots, reaching up to 25 knots offshore north of Port Macquarie during the morning. Seas 1 to 1.5 metres, increasing to 1 to 2 metres north of Port Macquarie with the swell from the south 1 to 1.5 metres, decreasing to around 1 metre around midday. Our next change of tide will be a low at 2:04 p.m. this afternoon.
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0: Gary Puckett and the Union Gap, Lady Willpower. Before that, Billy Thornton, the Aztecs with Twilight Time. Chris Farlow, Handbags and Glad Rags. And start off with BJ Thomas with Mama.
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3: I'm Doug Hodges, and this is the local news. A second motorcycle rider has died in the wake of a crash last month on the Buckets Way, involving a utility towing a horse float and two motorcycles, and the 18-year-old driver of the utility has been charged with multiple offences ahead of her November appearance at Raymond Terrace Local Court. On 20 September at around 10:20am, police were called with reports of a crash near Guns Gully Road, Boorall. Police attended and found that a utility pulling a horse float had flipped and rolled, crashing into two motorcycles.

0: motorcycles. One rider, a 33-year-old man, died at the scene. The other rider, a 72-year-old man, was treated at the scene for serious leg injuries before being airlifted to John Hunter Hospital in a critical condition. He died in hospital on Saturday, 3 October. The driver of the utility was assessed at the scene by New South Wales ambulance paramedics and did not require further treatment. The horse in the float was also uninjured. The woman allegedly returned a breath analysis of 0.053 at Stroud Police Station following the accident and attended Dungog Hospital for further mandatory testing. Following investigations and the death of the second rider, the 18-year-old was charged with 2 counts of dangerous driving occasioning death, drive manner dangerous, 2 counts of negligent driving occasioning death, negligent driving, no death or grievous bodily harm, drive with low range PCA, not comply conditions of licence. She was issued a court attendance notice to appear before Raymond Terrace Local Court on Monday, 23rd November 2026. Manning Bay's hospital is being held together by burnt out nurses signing away their mandatory rest breaks to work unsafe 18-hour double shifts battling brain fog in the resuscitation bay at 4 a.m. just to keep the doors open. This situation has pushed Scott Grant, the Manning Hospital Branch Secretary of the New South Wales Nurses and Midwives Association, and other health workers to breaking point, sparking an unprecedented rank-and-file rebellion ahead of the coming NSW-NMA general election. By forming the Time for Handover ticket, frontline staff have launched a challenge against the incumbent executive, marking the first contested ballot in 23 years. The push for reform follows the state government's recent announcement of 7 additional nurses for Manning Bay's hospital, a measure Mr. Grant warns falls short of addressing the facility's underlying structural and infrastructure crisis. Mr. Grant said if the ticket were to be elected, the most urgent change they would tackle would be safety in the workplace, particularly with regard to violence and aggression experienced by frontline workers. If the ticket fails to unseat the incumbents this time, Mr. Grant promised the fight is not ending. I'm Doug Hodges and this is Great Lakes FM Local News.
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0: Simon and Garfunkel, Homeward Bound. And before that, we had John Lennon with Give Peace a Chance, and start off with the Hollies with He Ain't Heavy, He's My Brother.
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9: It's 1 o'clock. Good afternoon. I'm Madeline McNeil. The tax office will delay a ban on credit card payments until the end of the financial year. The ATO announced the measure after the Reserve Bank scrapped surcharges and it was due to take effect next month. The federal government will fund the delay following immense pushback from business groups. Treasurer Jim Chalmers says Labor is listening to the community.
10: This will give them the time to consult more with small business and to get it right. This recognises the really important contribution that small businesses make to our local communities and to our economy more broadly.
9: The Town Hall Square development in Sydney's CBD has now been declared state significant, taking the decision out of council's hands. Seven buildings in the area would need to be demolished to make way for the space. The state government intervened, with the planning minister making the declaration following advice from the Independent Planning Commission. Paul Scully says that means the independent body will now have the final say.
11: The commission agrees that this should be considered a state significant development, so I've declared it as such. And that will mean the Independent Planning Commission is the consent authority should the City of Sydney decide to submit a state significant development application.
9: A South Australian man is facing a range of charges after a carjacking in Sydney's CBD. Police will allege the 36-year-old stole a Mazda before driving it down George Street. The man's accused of hitting a pedestrian and colliding with a rideshare vehicle. Legal action has been launched alleging the personal and medical information of hundreds of thousands of Australian veterans may have been released to a university. The class action alleges about 300,000 veterans and family members had information shared with the University of South Australia as part of a medicines program. Gordon Legal's Seb O'Mara says participants in the action are concerned.
12: Pretty extensive, the information that's been disclosed, and for many of those whom we've spoken to, they have been unaware until recently that that information was being provided.
9: Federal police have charged a Sydney man with defrauding the NDIS. The 36-year-old was the director of a registered provider and over 4 years allegedly submitted fraudulent invoices worth around $1.8 million for services never provided. The man and his business were banned by the NDIS commissioner last year. Also making news, after a 16-year hiatus, Powderfinger's officially getting back together, announcing a tour across the country next year. And four international astronauts have splashed down off the California coast inside their SpaceX Dragon capsule. In finance, the All Ords is trading up 34 points at 88.57. One Australian dollar is buying 69.75 US cents. Now with sport, Adam Hawes.
13: Thank you, Madeline. Good afternoon. One of the Bathurst 1000's top contenders, Ryan Wood, has suffered a major blow, crashing out in practice three at the mountain. The 42G shunt at Forest Elbow, ripping out the Kiwi's front suspension, with the car still on the jacks minutes out from practice four. Co-driver Jackson Evans says he's confident the crew can get the car back on track in time for qualifying.
14: Miscalculated a little bit, got the inside fence, and as we know here, if you touch any concrete, it's normally not good news. So, yeah, a bit of work for the boys to do, but I'm sure we'll get it turned around.
13: Qualifying takes place later this afternoon. That audio courtesy of Fox Sports. In cricket, opener Ollie Davies has smashed 86 not out off just 72 balls to put the Blues in a strong position in their Sheffield Shield clash with Tasmania. At lunch on day two at Cricket Central, the home side won for 129 after Tassie posted 245 all out. And speedster Kagiso Rabada has been ruled out of the Proteas lineup for tonight's first test against Australia. I'm Adam Hawes. That's News and Sport.
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18: The weather for the Mid-North Coast for today, mostly sunny. The chance of a thunderstorm about higher ground in the afternoon and early evening. Winds northwest to southwesterly, 15 to 20 kilometres per hour, tending east southeasterly in the middle of the day, then tending northwest to northeasterly in the evening. It's currently 21.6 degrees. And the forecast for tomorrow is for a clearing shower with a temperature range of 13 to 29 degrees, and Sunday will be sunny, 16 to 29. The forecast for Macquarie Coast, Smoky Cape to Seal Rocks for today, winds from the west to northwest about 10 knots, tending north to northwesterly 10 to 15 knots in the morning, then tending north to northeasterly in the middle of the day, winds reaching up to 20 knots offshore north of Port Macquarie in the late evening. Seas around 1 metre with a swell from the south 1.5 to 2 metres. And for tomorrow, winds from the north 15 to 20 knots, reaching up to 25 knots offshore north of Port Macquarie during the morning. Seas 1 to 1.5 metres, increasing to 1 to 2 metres north of Port Macquarie with the swell from the south 1 to 1.5 metres, decreasing to around 1 metre around midday. Our next change of tide will be at low at 2:04 p.m. this afternoon.
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0: Neil Finn and Paul Kelly into Temptation. And before that, we had Jeff Beck with Imelda May with Lilac Wine.
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0: Mike Bloomfield, Al Cooper and Steve Stills, Season of the Witch. And before that we had Eric Clapton with Since You Said Goodbye.
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Gary Moore, Still Got the Blues. I think that'll be always be one of my favourite tracks. It's now 9 minutes away from two, so that means that's it for me for this afternoon. Jono will be with you after the 2 o'clock news. So until next time, enjoy yourselves, because life's too short not to.

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4: It's 2 o'clock. Good afternoon. I'm Madeline McNeil. Business groups are welcoming the tax officer's decision to delay its credit card ban. The ATO has postponed the move until the end of the financial year, following the announcement of extra funding from the federal government. The shift follows criticism the change would make it harder for small businesses to manage cash flow. Chamber of Commerce and Industry Chief Executive Andrew McKellar says the delay will provide more flexibility.
5: This provides some breathing space for small business in the circumstances where they face many challenges. But now, you know, they can proceed with confidence that they have that additional breathing space.
4: A P-plater accused of crashing his car into a crowd of Newcastle Knights fans has been granted bail. The 18-year-old has spent 6 nights in custody following the incident on the eve of the NRL Grand Final. He's due back in court at the end of this month, facing a total of 9 charges. The future of the City of Sydney's proposed town hall development has been taken out of council's hands. The project, which would see 7 buildings torn down, has been declared a state significant development. Business Sydney Executive Director Paul Nicolau says it means the project will receive objective analysis on its merits.
6: We've always argued that it would have a massive impact on the commercial heart of the city and also have a huge impact on the area because it is a major transport hub. And that now that this will receive the appropriate analysis is very important.
4: A South Australian man has now been charged with 4 offences over a carjacking in Sydney's CBD. Police are working to determine whether the 36-year-old was under the influence of drugs when he allegedly stole a Mazda and drove it down George Street. He's accused of hitting a pedestrian and colliding with a rideshare vehicle, which then hit a stationary police car. Visitors to the Sydney Fish Market will need to wait longer until they can catch a ferry to the site. The attraction's new wharf is now scheduled to open in the final quarter of 2027, months later than originally planned. Parliamentary Transport Secretary Marjorie O'Neill says construction's expected to start later this year.
7: It's going to be an important ferry that will connect the fish markets through to Barangaroo, creating a brand new transport option for our residents, workers and visitors.
4: Also making news, federal police have charged a Sydney man with defrauding the NDIS of $1.8 million by submitting fraudulent invoices for services his business never provided. And a death adder at the Australian Reptile Park on the Central Coast has been declared the largest in the country. In finance, the All Ords is trading up 47 points at 88.70. One Australian dollar is buying 69.77 US cents. Now sport with Adam Hawes.
8: The Wallabies are preparing to face former coach Dave Rennie for the first time since his axing in 2023. Rennie now leads the All Blacks after being infamously dumped for Eddie Jones by Rugby Australia. Wallabies skipper Harry Wilson says he remains a popular figure.
9: I really enjoyed playing under Dave. He gave me my test debut and played a few tests under him, and I'll always be really appreciative of that. And I know he's got a lot of respect in this group, who was a very, I guess, loved member of the Wallabies when he was here, and it's going to be different going up against him, that's for sure.
8: That test match takes place tomorrow afternoon at Eden Park. The Eels have appointed former St Helens boss Mike Rush as their new chief executive. In AFL, defender Harry Cunningham is leaving the Swans after 233 games. He's joining the Adelaide Crows. And in cricket, opener Ollie Davies has smashed a whirlwind century for the Blues in their Sheffield Shield clash with Tasmania at Sydney Olympic Park. He's 128 not out off just 103 balls. The Blues 2 for 201 on day 2, replying to Tassie's 245. I'm Adam Hawes. That's the latest in news and sport.
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16: We're right now, we're just a bit shy of 22 degrees. We're at 21.8. We predicted top of the day was 24. That east, southeast, I think it is still at the moment. Breeze out there is keeping a lid on things. It's pretty cool out there. It says it feels like 19. I can tell you if in the shade it feels more like 17. But let's see what we've got ahead for the rest of the weekend. Well, tomorrow there will be clearing showers. A little bit of shower active in the morning. They should clear and have mostly fine afternoon so far, according to the Bureau. And top temps around 29 degrees. Same again, temperature-wise for Sunday, with mostly sunny conditions and temperatures around 29 degrees, and getting up to 33 for Monday, the start of the working week, with a bit of late shower activity appearing, but only about 1 to 5 mil. Out on the coastal waters, the forecast for the remainder of today, winds, let me see, very complex, looking like west-northwesterly about 10 knots, tending north-northwesterly at 10 to 15 during the morning. This has been updated. And then right now, it should be north-northeasterly, assuming around 10 to 15 knots and getting up to 20 knots offshore, north of Port Macquarie later this evening. Seas today, about a metre, and the swell should be southerly, 1.5 to 2 metres. Tomorrow, winds should be northerly, 15 to 20 knots, getting up to 25 knots offshore, and seas 1 to 1.5 metres, increasing to up to 2 metres north of Port Macquarie, with a couple of swells running tomorrow. The first a southerly, 1 to 1.5 metres, dropping back to about a metre by midday. Second swell, north-northeasterly, around a metre inshore, increasing up to 1.5 offshore during the morning. Here you go. We are just coming up to 2:07. You're up to date with news, sport and weather. And we'll keep you up to date right across the afternoon here on Great Lakes FM 101.5.
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Yeah, hello and welcome to the Weekend Wind Down with me, Jono. You're on there now, right through till 6 this evening. As always, this is the time of the week where we help you relax, wind down, and get ready

And to help you relax for the next couple of hours, we will be keeping it fairly laid back, fairly cruisy tunes, as you clear up and get yourself ready to clear off with a bit of luck. Of course, in between, we will be bringing you some of the good news stories from the past week or so. It's little stories that put a bit of a smiley dial, brighten your day with a bit of luck, or at least intrigue you. Good music, good times. This is The Weekend Wind Down.

And this afternoon, in the next 40 minutes or so, I'll be bringing you Rag and Bone Man, Toots and the Maytals, Hot House Flowers, a little bit of The Withers. In an interesting way, you'll hear more about that in a while. JJ Carr, a bit of Black Cyrus and The Frames. All that and plenty more coming your way. After 4 o'clock, it's Friday Arvo Party Mix. Time to party. We'll tell you more about that in just a tick. Plenty of good music, good times. Thanks for joining me. Great to have your company.

0: Yes, sit back, relax. Let me take care of this end of it, and you just focus on the relaxing stuff. Right now, we're going to kick it off with a track from Ragga Bone Man, together with Georgia Smith, recorded live at the Brits Awards. I think last year it was. This is Skin.
1: When the walls came down, I was thinking about you, about you. And my skin grows old, and my breath turns cold. Be thinking about you.

0: much love. It was almost love. It was almost love. It was almost love. Thank you.
1: Yeah, Georgia Smith and Rag & Bone Man at the Brit Awards last year or the year before. It is now just gone, or coming up to, rather, 16 after 2. We are just about ready to take a dip into our good news file for the week. Our first dip, but first of all, we'll do this.
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Yes, indeed. It is time for us to have a bit of a look at the events of the last week. So welcome to The Wrap, where, of course, we encourage you to step over to the brighter side of the road. Ignore the gloom and focus on some of the lighter, but mainly good news stories from the past week or so. So some of them will be a bit on the weird side, a bit strange, but all of them basically designed to brighten your day, put a smile on the dial. Now, if you want to request a song or a chat, anything you want to do, just give me a call on 65555444 or text in 04888 387 44. Of course, you can always just jump online to greatlakesfm.org.au and find lots of other ways to get in touch with us right here in the studio. Now, we kick off this week with an amazing Australian breakthrough in the treatment of Parkinson's. For the very first time, an Australian-led Phase 2 trial has found evidence that an experimental drug could actually lessen inflammation in the brains of people at high risk of what is a very debilitating disease, potentially slowing or even stopping its development. According to Professor Simon Lewis of Macquarie University, they saw a reduction in inflammation in 20 out of 30 of the patients who took the drug, as he introduced it to the International Congress on Parkinson's and Movement Disorders just last week. Now, that is fantastic news. Anyone who knows of or has Parkinson's will attest. Now, we know that lots of us rely on health supplements to stay well, but research done by Florida Uni has found a link between commonly used supplements like vitamin D, omega-3 and glucosamine, and cognitive decline. What it reveals is that the way the body processes supplements as we age changes. Aging changes how the brain handles things like fats, calcium, and glucose. So the message is that you may need to modify the amount of supplements you're using as you get older. Growing old? Old business is a bit overrated, isn't it, eh? On with Toots and the Maytals. Yeah, never grow old.

Hot as Flowers there with their take on I Can See Clearly Now. This is Bread. Baby, I'ma want you.

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3: Well, you're listening to the Weekend Wind Down with me, Jono, and it is time for us to take another dip into the good news file. Now, I promised good news, and this is, unfortunately, not quite so good news on the entertainment front this week. It seems like this could be, next year rather, could be the very last Big Red Bash up at Birdsville. The Outback Festival that has drawn crowds of up to 12,000 people has been a fixture of the Aussie music scene for the past 13 years. The festival was had to be cancelled after the site was flooded, and that together with rising costs has probably led and contributed to the decision. So sad, but if you want to get there, be a book early if you want to be there next July. Now, it's a strange one. We've dealt with a few of cases over the years, so I've been on air, of people being accused of plagiarism, nicking someone else's riffs and song lyrics and God knows what. And Olivia Dean is now in the news for a similar reason. She's been in the news for a couple of reasons, actually, this week. Her opening concert of her current limited Australian tour opened to rave reviews down in Melbourne, talking of her as an artist at the very height of her powers. But sadly, in the same week, she's been served with a writ accusing her of copying the melody of Bill Withers' soul classic, Just the Two of Us, in a legal case that was filed last week in California. Now, the complaint centres around Olivia's song, I've Seen It. And that was taken from a Brit Award-winning 2025 album, The Art of Loving. Now, this is not the first such case, and with AI tech crawling all over everything, it becomes, of course, much easier to find things that kind of seem similar. I've listened to both. I'm not so sure, but I'm going to let you be the judge. Here's a mashup of Olivia's version of I've Seen It, mixed in with Bill's Just the Two of Us, and you can decide which you think is a rip-off or not. See if you can pick it.

Yeah, what do you reckon? I don't really see too much in that myself. I think it's a lot of lawyers looking to cash in. But here's Maroon 5. You would be loved.

Yeah, I got a text in from Daryl up at Harrington. Thanks for that, Daryl. Yeah, Daryl reckons that it's a pretty loose link there, and not too much to suggest it's more like the one song is more like the other, but it will encourage people to buy more of Olivia Dean songs. Not a bad thought there. I think it worked for, what was it, Ghostbusters a few years back, didn't it, mate? This is Crazy Mama.

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1: We're 14 minutes to three. We have the 3 o'clock news coming your way in 14 minutes' time. But goodness there, we've got a nice little mix of songs coming your way. This one's a great track from The Black Sorrows, St George's Road.

Now, is it just me, or does Joe sound just like Van Morrison in that track? Great track nonetheless. Great song. Great voice. And a great bloke. Lovely, real gentleman is Joe. This is The Frames, Falling Slowly.

Frames, of course, founded and fronted by Glenn Hansard, the Irish rock singer, folk music singer, who died sadly in a tragic motorcycle accident a couple of months or so back. This is Joan Armatrading. Won't ya come on home? Oh,

Joan Armour Trading, and taking us into the news at 3 o'clock, it's Avenir with Fade Outline.

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1: It's 3 o'clock. Good afternoon. I'm Madeline McNeil. The opposition is calling for the Treasurer to resign after the tax office delayed its ban on credit card payments. The ATO has postponed the move until the end of the financial year, following backlash from small businesses. The federal government will provide the agency with additional funding during the transition. Shadow Treasurer Tim Wilson has told Michael McLaren the ban should be scrapped entirely.
2: Complete mess, but a completely foreseen mess. They've now been forced into a humiliating back down because they've been basically forced to listen to the small businesses of the country who have been screaming about the decision that's been made.
1: A woman has been charged over an alleged plot to kill a prominent Sydney gang figure. The 30-year-old arrested at Ingleburn is the seventh to be charged over the alleged plan, which officers discovered after noticing a sedan with cloned plates at Bankstown in September last year. The woman has been charged with two offences, including conspire and agree to murder any person. A South Australian man's been charged with four offences after a carjacking in Sydney's CBD. The 36-year-old's accused of stealing a car before driving down George Street, colliding with a rideshare vehicle and hitting a pedestrian. Acting Superintendent Adam Soller says they'll allege the man was under the influence of drugs.
3: One key line of inquiry is that that male person was affected by drugs or and alcohol. He's currently undergoing mandatory testing as a result of the collision, and that's something that we'll be looking at.
1: Business leaders and the Shop Workers Union are welcoming the declaration of a proposed Town Hall Square as a state significant development. The final call on whether the project goes ahead will now be made by the Independent Planning Commission, not the City of Sydney Council. There are concerns the plan to demolish seven buildings would risk more than 1,000 jobs. A death adder credited with saving several human lives has been declared the largest on record. Shazza has been part of the Australian Reptile Park's life-saving venom program for 9 years and is double the average size of her species. The Reptile Park's Brandon Gifford says they compared her to the previous record holder, a dead specimen at the Australian Museum.
4: That is 117 centimetres in length and she's come in 110 centimetres. So this makes her the biggest living death adder in Australia, so she's an absolute unit.
1: Also making news, a P-plater accused of crashing his car into a crowd of Newcastle Knights fans and injuring several people has been granted bail, and legal action has been launched alleging the personal and medical information of hundreds of thousands of Australian veterans may have been released to a university. In finance, the All Ords is trading up 45 points at 88.69. One Australian dollar is buying 69.75 US cents. Now sport with Adam Hawes.
5: Latrell Mitchell's refusing to be drawn on his future at the Rabbitohs. The 29-year-old will hit the open market on November the 1st after Souths put contract talks on hold. Mitchell sidestepping the issue while in World Cup camp with the Kangaroos.
6: For me, just focusing on camp is most important. I've got a different colour on to the Rabbitohs. So for me, it's all about, this camp and focusing on that.
5: The Wallabies are being inspired by a special guest as they attempt to end a 40-year losing streak against the All Blacks at Eden Park tomorrow afternoon. Former Wallaby Nathan Charles, recently diagnosed with MND, has joined team camp in Auckland. Pullman 5 member Nick Blakey has completed the medical at North Melbourne as he prepares for a move away from the Sydney Swans. The first women's one day between Australia and Bangladesh has just begun in Brisbane. The visitors 1 for 11 after being sent in, and James Golding has topped the timesheet in practice 4 ahead of the Bathurst 1000. I'm Adam Hawes. That's the very latest in news and sport.
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10: We still haven't quite cracked 22 degrees, as I indicated probably at the start of the show. Unlikely to get to the predicted 24. That southeasterly wind, which is gusting up to 25 k's per hour, is keeping a pretty tight lid on things. It actually feels quite cool. They say it feels a bit more like 19 degrees. I reckon last time I was out there, it was about more like 17. But what would I know? Anyway, ahead for the weekend. Well, it's good news. It's getting back to warmer conditions. 29 degrees tomorrow and 29 again on Sunday. Tomorrow, you may have to deal with the little bit of shower activity during the late morning, middle of the day. Only up to about a mil, so you won't even notice it. Blink and it's gone. And Sunday is mainly sunny, sunshine all the way, and 29 degrees. 33 on Monday, which may mean we might get the odd thunderstorm or two, but the rain will, or showers, will start to build during the day, towards the back end of the day, and only, again, up to about 5 mil. So not a lot of rain coming our way. Out on the coastal waters, the winds, let me see, it still hasn't been updated, but it are north-northeasterly, probably around 10 to 15 knots at the moment, and expect to get up to 20 knots offshore north of Port Macquarie later in the day. Seas around a metre, and the swell southerly 1.5 to 2 metres. Tomorrow you can expect winds to be northerly 15 to 20 knots, but getting up to 25 knots offshore north of Port Macquarie during the morning, and the seas 1 to 1.5 metres, increasing to about 2 metres north of Port Macquarie. Couple of swells tomorrow, the first a southerly 1 to 1.5 metres, dropping back to about a metre by midday, and the second swell north-northeasterly, around a metre inshore, but increasing to up to 1.5 metres offshore. 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
10: And we kick off the second hour with a very powerful song from Mau Power, which also features a little bit of singing from the late, great Archie Roach. The song, Freedom.

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4: We're listening to the Weekend Wind Down with me, Jono. Thanks as always for joining me. Now, you may remember Gromit of Wallace and Gromit fame. Well, Gromit went under the hammer this week. Well, not quite literally, but the claymation models made famous by the TV series and movies certainly did. In what can only be described as a cracking auction, more than 200 pieces of the stop-motion characters raised more than $180,000, all in the aid to train new generations of animators. Good grief. And a bit of sweet relief to... Oh, wrong story. I would drop back. The civilization that once numbered up to 3 million people has been uncovered under the Amazon rainforest. Researchers found it by using a technology that fires pulses of laser through gaps in the forest canopy to map the ground below. And in doing so, they uncovered thousands of geometric patterns built into the earth, revealing various shapes, including circles and squares, with what appeared to be roads and or pathways in between them. Well, I never. Here's a song that Amazon's more famous for, perhaps. It's Massive River, which we'll talk about in a moment. But this is Leon Bridges with River.

0: know if this makes sense, but you're my hallelujah. 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
0: Cameras point and shoot. 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
6: And a bit of good news to wrap up our good news stories for the week. There have been whispers circulating around over the past few weeks that Powderfinger may be getting back together. Well, the good news is, yes, they are getting back together again. That's been confirmed. It's on their official media website, social media, that is. And they are saying they're going to give us more information in a few days' time on the 12th of October. So pay attention. Get your nose out there and let's see what the future holds in store. Great news. Anyway, a bit of sweet relief to close. Market shoppers and stall holders were taken aback last week when a bear wandered up to a baked goods stall over in Canada and started helping itself to the pastries and other goodies on display. No doubt loading the calves up ready for its long winter hibernation. Suitably sated, the bear eventually waddled off with no harm done, except to the baked goodies on display. So, with that as a wrap-up story, I couldn't possibly go past this as music to support it.

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Now, when you pick a pawpaw or a prickly pear, and you prick a raw paw, well, next time, beware. Don't pick the prickly pear by the paw. 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
0: And the Manning Great Lakes Bird Watchers will be attending their spring camp from Monday, the coming Monday, the 12th of October until the 18th of October. And it's happening over in the ACT. Now, if you want to be part of that, get yourself in touch with this number, 0431 878 395. Markets, of course, every weekend. We have a host of markets across the mid-north coast. And coming your way this weekend, we have the Johns River Market on Saturday, the 10th of October, at the Johns River Community Hall from 9 until 1:30. Foster Town Market will be happening on Sunday, the 11th, in the Town Park from 8 until 2. Two o'clock, I assume. And Torwoods Markets will be taking place on Sunday as well at the Torwoods Village from 8 until 1. We have a new one coming your way. There's a junkyard market happening on Sunday, the 11th of October at the Palms Community Hall from 9 until 12 noon. Now, if you want to get a bit more active, you're looking for a new sport, well, why not give Dragon Boat Racing a go? You can have fun and get fit. Manning River Dragon Boat Club are holding a four-week Learn to Paddle program commencing on Saturday, October the 17th at 8:15. No experience is necessary and all are welcome. Anyone from the age of 12 years and over. What we do is jump on their website, which is mrdbc.com.au. Now, Barrington Coast Women in Business have a networking fiesta happening on Wednesday, 14th of October, from 5:30 at Sistio Neorita in Foster. The special guest will be Samantha Blake, co-founder of the Sweet Pea Animal Hospital and Rescue. Tickets include a drink on arrival, dinner and dessert. And Manning Regional Art Gallery are having an exhibition featuring works by six artists from the Story of Hugh Collective. The exhibition is currently running until the 21st of November at the gallery at 12 Macquarie Street in Taree. If you did miss any of those details, you want to check them out, all you got to do is jump online to greatlakesfm.org.au, click on the community information page, and you can take your time and get all the information you need.
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2: Certainly is. And here is a little bit of Sade, Lover's Rock.

Can't believe it's nearly 3 years since I last played that great track from Marvin Gaye. This, of course, is Phil Collins. Do you remember?

and take us into the news at four. Bit of Phoebe Snow. And stick around, because after the 4 o'clock news, of course, it is time for the Friday Arvo Party Mix.

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1: It's 4 o'clock. Good afternoon. I'm Madeline McNeil. The Independent Planning Commission will make the final call on the future of the proposed Town Hall Square in Sydney's CBD. The contentious plan put forward by Council has been declared a state significant development. Planning Minister Paul Scully has told James Willis the project will now go through a whole of government assessment.
2: There will be an opportunity for individuals, the community, other stakeholders who are interested to have their say before ultimately being determined. And yes, it'll be assessed against the merits of planning, legislation, regulation and the like.
1: A truck fire has closed a stretch of Mona Vale Road on the northern beaches. The road is closed westbound at Ingleside and rural fire service crews are on scene. Drivers are being advised to allow extra travel time and follow the directions of emergency and traffic crews. Police have charged a seventh person over an alleged plot to kill a prominent Sydney gang figure. The 30-year-old woman has been charged with driving a stolen vehicle and conspire and agree to murder any person. The alleged plot was uncovered in September last year after police followed a BMW with cloned plates at Bankstown and discovered a loaded handgun discarded nearby. The tax office's ban on credit card payments has been delayed following extensive backlash from small business. Treasurer Jim Chalmers has announced the government will allocate extra funds to the ATO to support a year-long transition period. The measure was due to take effect next month. A class action's been launched on behalf of hundreds of thousands of veterans who may have had sensitive and medical information exposed. The case alleges about 300,000 veterans and family members had information shared with the University of South Australia. Gordon Legal Seb O'Mara says the affected personnel involved in the action are concerned about what information was handed over.
3: Fairly comprehensive details as to medical histories, including medical diagnoses, the types of treatment that's been engaged in respect of those diagnoses, when and where that treatment was provided.
1: Federal police have charged a Sydney man with defrauding the NDIS of just over $1.8 million. The 36-year-old allegedly submitted fraudulent invoices for services never provided while working as the director of a registered NDIS provider over 4 years. New South Wales Health is warning the public of a high-dose batch of MDMA circulating in the state. The tablets were discovered by the state government's pill testing service at a Homebush music festival on Saturday. And four international astronauts have splashed down off the California coast inside their SpaceX Dragon capsule, completing a 237-day mission dedicated to scientific research for future Moon and Mars exploration. In finance, just before close, the All Ords is down 68 points, one Australian dollar buying 69 US cents. Now sport with Adam Hawes.
4: Kiwi driver Ryan Wood is out of qualifying for the Bathurst 1000 after a heavy crash in practice. Brody Kostecki's eyeing off a record fourth straight pole position at Mount Panorama, but the number 17 driver says he won't be taking any risks ahead of Sunday's great race.
5: Yeah, hopefully we can have a good day today and get through qualifying and make it into the shootout. Just going to keep the car off the walls and, you can't win the race today, but you can definitely lose it.
4: Bangladesh is struggling at 4 for 56 in the 17th over in their first women's one day against Australia in Brisbane. Blues opener Ollie Davies is heading towards a double century in their Sheffield Shield clash with Tasmania. He's 193 not out off just 176 balls. The Blues 2 for 313 on day 2, a lead of 68 runs. And Aussie Travis Pastrana's Guardians have beaten the White Sox 9-5 in game 4 to square their divisional series in the MLB at 2-all. I'm Adam Hawes. That's the latest in news and sport.
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10: And at just coming on, just gone, 6 minutes past four, we are still hovering around 22 degrees. It will get down to another fairly cool night again overnight, down to about 8 degrees. And ahead for the weekend, it's mostly good news. Tomorrow we'll have some clearing showers, mainly in the early part of the morning, and should be gone by the afternoon, and up to 29 degrees. Bit of sunshine at most three through the afternoon. Sunday will be sunny and top temps of 29 degrees. And Monday we'll have a late shower. Sunshine in the morning, but a bit of shower activity in the afternoon. Not a great deal. And top temps of 33 degrees. It's starting to get warm. Out on the coastal waters, the winds today are currently 10 to 15 knots, and they are northeasterly, north-northeasterly. They should be getting out to as much as 20 knots offshore north of Port Macquarie later in the evening. Seas round about a metre, and the swell is southerly at 1.5 to 2 metres. But tomorrow, Saturday, you can expect winds to be northerly, 15 to 20 knots, but getting up to 25 knots offshore. Seas 1 to 1.5 metres, increasing to 1 to 2 metres north of Port Macquarie, and a couple of swells expected tomorrow. The first a southerly, 1 to 1.5 metres, decreasing to about a metre by midday, and the second swell north northeasterly, around a metre inshore, but again getting up to 1.5 metres offshore. Quick look at the tides for you, and where are we? Today's next tide will be a high tide. It's coming your way at around 8:08 this evening. And the following low tide will be in the early hours of the morning, around 2 o'clock. So there you are, you're up to date with news, sport and weather for this hour. I'll bring you a final update from me for this evening at 5 o'clock.
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0: no, same song. We'll mix the songs. We bring you a great mix of party tracks from then and now, all of them back to back for the next 2 hours, taking you through till 6 this evening.
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1: Baseline melodies got me in a chokehold. Take these, hit this, sip some.
0: Lose control.
1: Baseline melodies got me in a chokehold. 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

0: Yeah, Vida Mida. That's from Malena from a Beach House mix from about 2004. Wrapping up the opening set of tonight's Friday Arvo Party Mix. We kicked it all off with Justin Timberlake, Taking Back the Night. Flo Rida with When I Grow Up. We got So Good from Halsey. Back in Time with a bit of Deborah Harry, French Kissin'. And Young Franco brought us Lose Control. And just before Vida Maria, you heard a new release from Jason Derulo, Mi Chico, another Latin-y inspired song. We got plenty more Party Mix coming away. Stick around.
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0: Yeah, you're listening to the Friday Arvo Party Mix. We have plenty more great party tunes coming your way. So crank up the Barbie, crank up the boombox, whatever you're listening to out there, as we encourage you all to come dancing with the Kinks.

0: Yeah, UK band, the name of Fox, with their number one single, Australian single, that is, from 1976. But did you know that Noosha, who's the lead singer there, was in fact Australian? There you go. Little secret. Keep it to yourself.
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0: And happily, nothing to report this evening. 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

Yeah, Madonna there with a song going out to all those who are still here on holiday here on the beautiful Barrington Coast. Hope you're enjoying yourselves. Hope you had a great time. 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Here's Lionel Richie with a great track going back to the 80s all night long. Happily, Lionel is recovering well from recent heart surgery.

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6: It's 5 o'clock. Good afternoon. I'm Madeline McNeil. The federal government denies it's a double standard for small businesses to pay interchange fees, but not the tax office. The ATO will delay its credit card ban until the end of the financial year after Labor promised to fund the agency's surcharge costs. The backdown follows immense pressure from the opposition, industry groups and some government ministers. Treasurer Jim Chalmers says you can't compare the tax office with small business.
7: There's a different proposition when it comes to the ATO implementing tax rates versus small businesses and others setting prices for their goods and services. So I think there is a difference there.
6: The Shop Workers Union is welcoming the chance for members' voices to be heard on plans for a town hall square, with the Independent Planning Commission to have the final say on its future. The City of Sydney's proposal would see 7 buildings demolished, including one of the country's busiest Woolworths. SDA Secretary Bernie Smith says the union is open to working with council, but this plan would risk more than 1,000 jobs.
8: We're working with business. We'd be happy to work with council, but they've been very dismissive of the rights of workers in this process. Maybe those buildings stay, and maybe there's some more affordable housing that could be put into some of those buildings too. But I'm sure there's a whole lot of things that could keep the services in place, keep the jobs in place, and do things that the city needs.
6: Prosecutors have indicated they intend to pursue further charges against a teenager accused of crashing into a crowd of Newcastle Knights fans on the eve of the NRL Grand Final. The 18-year-old has been granted bail after 6 nights in custody. He's facing 9 charges relating to 3 alleged victims, with authorities likely to add more as investigations continue. Visitors to the Sydney Fish Market will need to wait longer than anticipated to catch a ferry to the site. The attraction's new wharf is now scheduled to open in the second half of 2027, months later than previously planned. Construction's expected to begin early in the new year. And the jeweller who crafted this year's NRL Premiership ring says it took almost 2 hours to cut one of the $15,000 mementos from Connor Watson's finger. The Roosters star was ruled out of the grand final due to a head knock, but coach Trent Robinson made sure the star utility left the ground with a memento by gifting Watson his ring. Sam Rami from Affinity Diamonds has told James Willis Watson and his fiancée showed up days after the decider, hours before Watson was due to undergo an MRI.
9: And we've never had to cut one of these off. We make them big enough sizes so they usually fit, but these boys all bust their knuckles. So he shoved on a ring that's probably 6 sizes too small, partied for 4 days, including a Mad Monday, and it took an hour and 40 minutes to cut it off.
6: In finance, the All Ords closed up 54 points, one Australian dollar buying 69.8 US cents. Now sport with Adam Hawes.
10: Supercars rookie Zach Bates has claimed provisional pole for the Bathurst 1000. The 22-year-old from Matchstone Racing has taken top spot for tomorrow's top 10 shootout. Australia's test team is brushing off claims of any lingering tension in Durban ahead of their first test on South African soil since 2018's Sandpaper Gate scandal. Captain Pat Cummins shutting down suggestions of awkwardness, insisting his team is a transform playing group.
11: It was pretty full on, you know, after that. I think pretty much every test team in the world felt like they'd adjusted, made some adjustments, and, you know, this group's quite a different group in how we approach playing, and I'm, you know, really proud of how the guys have been.
10: Blues opening batsman Ollie Davies is producing an innings for the ages at Cricket Central. He's 224 not out off 204 balls. The Blues 2 for 365 in their Sheffield Shield clash with Tasmania. That's a lead of 120 runs. I'm Adam Hawes. That's the latest in news and sport.
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15: We're at 5 past 5. We are still hovering around 22 degrees. It will get cooled overnight back down to about 8 degrees. So wrap up well. Keep the doona close to hand if you haven't got it over your bed. Anyway, over the weekend, it's going to get pretty warm. We got 29 degrees tomorrow and again on Sunday and back to 33 for Monday. Tomorrow, you may get a bit of shower. It's actually going to be early morning and then petering out as you move towards midday, but not a lot of rain, just about a mil, so blink and it'll be gone. Sunday, mainly sunny conditions, and Monday will start off sunny, but you will get increasing shower activity as you move through the day. Looks like it's coming around about midday onwards, but only again about 5 mil of showers. Out on the coastal waters, the forecast is for the remainder of today is for winds to be northeasterly, 10 to 15 knots, but getting up to 20 knots offshore. Seas about a metre and the swell south-southeasterly at 1.5 to 2 metres. Tomorrow, Saturday, you can expect winds to be northerly, 15 to 20 knots, but getting up to 25 knots north of Crowdy Head during the day. Seas 1 to 1.5 metres, getting up to 2 metres offshore with a couple of swells. First, a southerly, 1 to 1.5 metres, decreasing to below a metre by early evening. Second swell, north-northeasterly, around a metre inshore, but getting up to 1.5 metres offshore. And for Sunday, you can look forward to winds being northwesterly, 15 to 20 knots, before becoming variable at around 10 knots by early morning, and then swinging north-northeasterly at 10 to 15 by late afternoon. Seas on Sunday, 1 to 1.5 metres, dropping back to below a metre during the morning, and the swell should be north-northeasterly at around 1 metre. There you go, that's news, sport and weather, my final update for you today, but of course Matt will bring you right up to speed when he takes over at 6 this evening.
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15: Well, you're listening to the Friday Arvo Party Mix with me, Jono. 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Here's a great old track from Michael Jackson.
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0: The late great Odie's right in there. 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
0: Yeah, but we all know that ain't true because we've got to close at 6 and hand over to Matt. So let's crack back into the party tracks with this one from Marcus Maher and Chet Faker. Learn if you're love.

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1: This is the Great Lakes FM local news. I'm Doug Hodges and this is the local news. A second motorcycle rider has died in the wake of a crash last month on the Buckets Way, involving a utility towing a horse float and two motorcycles, and the 18-year-old driver of the utility has been charged with multiple offences ahead of her November appearance at Raymond Terrace local court. On 20 September at around 10:20am, police were called with reports of a crash near Guns Gully Road, Boorall. Police attended and found that a utility pulling a horse float had flipped and rolled, crashing into two motorcycles. One rider, a 33-year-old man, died at the scene. The other rider, a 72-year-old man, was treated at the scene for serious leg injuries before being airlifted to John Hunter Hospital in a critical condition. He died in hospital on Saturday, 3 October. The driver of the utility was assessed at the scene by New South Wales ambulance paramedics and did not require further treatment. The horse in the float was also uninjured. The woman allegedly returned a breath analysis of 0.053 at Stroud Police Station following the accident and attended Dungog Hospital for further mandatory testing. Following investigations and the death of the second rider, the 18-year-old was charged with two counts of dangerous driving occasioning death, drive manner dangerous, two counts of negligent driving occasioning death, negligent driving, no death or grievous bodily harm, drive with low-range PCA, not comply conditions of licence. She was issued a court attendance notice to appear before Raymond Terrace Local Court on Monday, 23rd November 2026. Manning Base Hospital is being held together by burnt-out nurses signing away their mandatory rest breaks to work unsafe 18-hour double shifts battling brain fog in the resuscitation bay at 4am just to keep the doors open. This situation has pushed Scott Grant, the Manning Hospital Branch Secretary of the New South Wales Nurses and Midwives Association, and other health workers to breaking point, sparking an unprecedented rank-and-file rebellion ahead of the coming NSW-NMA general election. By forming the Time for Handover ticket, frontline staff have launched a challenge against the incumbent executive, marking the first contested ballot in 23 years. The push for reform follows the state government's recent announcement of seven additional nurses for Manning Base Hospital, a measure Mr. Grant warns falls short of addressing the facility's underlying structural and infrastructure crisis. Mr. Grant said if the ticket were to be elected, the most urgent change they would tackle would be safety in the workplace, particularly with regard to violence and aggression experienced by frontline workers. If the ticket fails to unseat the incumbents this time, Mr. Grant promised the fight is not ending. I'm Doug Hodges and this is Great Lakes FM local news.
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3: And this is the Friday Arvo Party Mix, and it is time for us to get back to the music. We have 24 minutes to go before we hand over to Matt, so let's crack on. Here's a great little track from the Soul Rebels. Yo, baby.

0: October 24, Andy Sutton has the ultimate Jim Morrison moves and vocals. Adam Watts recreates Robbie Krieger's solos. Sean Fegan plays Ray Manzarek's organ solos. And Vinnie Bondin pumps out those beats on the drums. 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
5: 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I'm Matt D. Join me Friday evenings between 6 and 10. I think you'll be surprised at what you'll hear. Funk, soul, blues, and yes, of course, contemporary jazz, Afro, Latin, and masters of the bop era. 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You just might dig it.
6: Yeah, surprisingly, he's just gracing us with his company tonight. He's interrupted his very hectic social life, moseying around halfway around the world, certainly around Australia, but he's decided to be here tonight. Matt, you going to entertain us for a while, are you, this evening?
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6: Yep.
5: There'll be nobody else they can listen to. 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
6: Oh,
5: Matt D.
6: Sorry.
5: Jazz Tracks.
6: Oh, sorry. Tracks, I didn't mean mic 10, up.
5: And we've got some Buddy Guy coming up in the second hour.
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6: Lovely,
5: so I'm really looking so good. Some very unapologetic Chicago blues coming up between 7 and 8 o'clock. So don't miss it.
6: You're going to make me very happy, mate. So here's Bivol Green for you.
5: God bless you.

Well, I don't know so much about falling in love. I might be falling asleep if I don't get my little buns out of here fast and leave you to Matt to look after you for the next 4 hours. So I hope you've enjoyed the show. Enjoy the music. If you liked it, tell your friends. If you didn't like it, don't tell anyone. Just suck it up. Anyway, I'll be here at the same time next week. Join me again. Until now, I'm gonna get out of my dreams and jump in this little car. Oh, it's not going. Oh dear, oh dear, let's get it going. Always a lousy starter, wasn't it, eh? Bye for now.

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1: It's 6 o'clock. Good evening. I'm Madeline McNeil. Industry groups say the tax office's delay on its credit card ban will give small business some much-needed breathing space. The ATO won't enforce the ban until June next year after the federal government agreed to cover surcharge costs. The opposition is calling for the ban to be scrapped entirely, arguing it's unfair on business. Andrew McKellar from the Chamber of Commerce and Industry says the group will work with the tax office to find a permanent solution.
2: We need to find a way to ensure that small business has the full flexibility going forward to meet its liabilities in relation to payments to the tax office.
1: Business leaders are welcoming news. City of Sydney Council will no longer have the last say on its proposed Town Hall Square project. The divisive plan has been declared a state significant development, meaning the Independent Planning Commission will ultimately decide whether it goes ahead. Business Sydney Executive Director Paul Nicolau says now everyone will get the chance to have their say.
3: And it also means that an independent person will analyse the whole situation, look at all the facts and figures, and look at what impact that's going to have on that site in the CBD.
1: Task Force Falcon detectives have charged a seventh suspect over an alleged plot to kill a prominent Sydney gang figure. The 30-year-old woman's been charged with driving a stolen vehicle and conspire and agree to murder any person. Police allege all seven accused were involved in various aspects, including setting up staged vehicles, surveillance on the target, planning getaway drivers, and coordinating the hit. The family of two Australians and their American friend killed on a surf trip in Mexico have asked for the maximum sentence to be given to the three accused. Deborah Robinson has delivered an emotional plea during closing arguments in the murder trial of her sons, Jake and Callum. Ferry services to the new Sydney Fish Market are expected to begin in the final quarter of 2027. Construction on a wharf at the site's due to get underway later this year. Parliamentary Transport Secretary Marjorie O'Neill says it will service visitors and locals alike.
4: Having an additional ferry service to this iconic waterfront destination will not only increase accessibility for visitors, it will also be part of our integrated transport network and provide an update, an additional way for people to get to this wonderful location.
1: Also making news, a teenager accused of striking a crowd of Knights fans with his car on the eve of the NRL Grand Final has been banned from visiting Newcastle as part of his bail conditions. And data centre company Firmus has withdrawn its application to list on the Australian Stock Exchange. In finance, the All Ords closed up 54 points at 88.77. One Australian dollar is buying 69.8 US cents. Checking sport, fresh off lifting his third premiership trophy, Roosters skipper James Tedesco is shutting down any panic surrounding the club's post-season mass exodus. With eight grand final winning stars departing Bondi, Tedesco insists he has full faith in the club's next generation. The Clive Churchill medalist says roster turnover is just part of modern NRL.
5: Players come and go, and look at the quality that's leaving. I mean, we've had it over the years. I remember more than 24, we lost and Jared and Kieran. You know, these guys are retiring, and I have so much confidence and faith in our young guys coming through. The academy is in such a good spot.
1: AFL and defender Harry Cunningham is leaving the Swans after 233 games. He's joining the Adelaide Crows. Day one of the first men's cricket test between Australia and South Africa gets underway this hour in Durban. And Blues opener Ollie Davis has smashed 253 in a Sheffield Shield clash against Tasmania. I'm Madeline McNeil. That's the very latest in news and sport.
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9: And it's a very pleasant 20 degrees outside. And, well, what have we got? 74% relative humidity. Wind is from the northeast, gusting up to around about 27 kilometres an hour. So we've had a pretty good day today. Tomorrow, well, they're talking about showers. Tomorrow, 13 to 30 degrees. There we go. Chance of a thunderstorm around about the high ground. They're talking early in the evening. And winds northeast to southeasterly up to 20 kilometres an hour, tending northwest to northeasterly in the evening, then becoming light in the late evening. Sunday, it's mostly sunny on Sunday, 15 to 28 degrees, and a slight chance of a shower in the afternoon, and those winds northeasterlies again up to around about 20 kilometres an hour in the early afternoon, then becoming light in the evening. Monday, shower or two developing, 15 to 33 degrees. Wow, she's certainly warming up. And medium chance of thunderstorms on Monday, and thunderstorm likely in the afternoon and evening as well. Tuesday, 17 to 25 degrees, showers with a storm. Wednesday, showers 14 to 19 degrees. And Thursday, shower or two, 12 to 21. So it sounds like holidaymakers are heading home at the right time. Macquarie Coastal Waters forecast, Smoky Cape to Seal Rocks. For tomorrow, Saturday, 10th of October until midnight tomorrow night. Winds northerly, 15 to 20 knots, reaching up to 25 knots north of Crowdy Head during the day. Seas, they'll be 1 to 1.5 metres, increasing to 2 metres offshore. That's north of Crowdy Head. We've got a couple of swells running. First swell will be southerly, 1 to 1.5 metres, decreasing to 1 metre by early evening. And the second swell will be north to northeasterly, around 1 metre inshore, increasing to 1.5 metres offshore during the morning. Weather partly cloudy, 80% chance of showers, and the chance of a thunderstorm in the morning and early afternoon. I'll give you the coastal waters forecast for Sunday, the 11th. Winds northwesterly, 15 to 20 knots, becoming variable about 10 knots in the early morning, then becoming north to northeasterly, 10 to 15 knots in the late afternoon. Seas, they'll be 1 to 1.5 metres, decreasing to below 1 metre during the morning. Swell will be north to northeasterly, around 1 metre, and the weather will be sunny. Cracking good. Fantastic. And what do we got for next? Tide will be a high tide this evening at 8:21 p.m. of a height of 1.39 metres. And the following low tide will occur at 2:33 a.m. tomorrow morning at a height of 0.17 of a metre. That's pretty much the new sport and weather until the next news bulletin update at 7 o'clock.
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9: We've certainly got, I've certainly got a great program coming up for you this evening. As I mentioned at the end of Jono's program, got some great stuff coming up in the second hour. Buddy Guy, Live at Legends, 2012 recording. And some great music, some real in-your-face Chicago blues, very unapologetic. And if you know much about Buddy Guy, well, Buddy Guy has been pretty much the person many, many famous artists and guitarists have looked up to over the years. So I look forward to bringing that to you this evening. That's that's in the second hour, between 7 and 8 o'clock. And, between now and then, I've got some usual funk and stuff, which I normally do every week. Some blues, some funk, some R&B, a bit of anything. So if you've heard this program before, you'll know what to expect. And for all those holiday makers, I would like to dedicate this first tune to you, particularly if you drive an electric vehicle, an EV, because when you drive an EV, you need a power station and you need to charge it up to make it all the way home. So let's just get it going. This is Power Station by Corey Wong.

0: bamboos there. I heard you're leaving. Great track. And to kick off the hour is Corey Wong's Power Station. So all you EV drivers, get to those power stations and fill it up. My neighbour just bought a an EV, and he seems to be very happy with it indeed. So I don't. I've got a what do you call them? A hybrid. That's what I've got. I've got a hybrid. 19 minutes past six. You're on Friday Evening Jazz Tracks. I'm Matt D. I'll be here until 10 o'clock this evening. Don't forget, I've got some great buddy guy coming up between 7 and 8 o'clock this evening. So be sure to stick around for that, because I'm from very unapologetic Chicago blues.
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The movie Boxcar Blues from A Briefcase Full of Blues, the Blues, the Blues Brothers right there. We're going to have a bit of Fat Function right now, which will take us up to around about 6:30, and we'll have the gig guide.

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1: All right, here we go. So, pens and pencils, attention please. Tonight, Tezza kicked off about a half an hour ago at Sporty's Tuncurry. And right now you've got North Street Avenue kicking off at Club Harrington. So get in there. Shane Peters, Cooper Nook Hotel, 7:30. The Reuben Card Duo will be at the Pacific Palms Bolo this evening from 7:45. The Dirt Road Tribute will be at the Tanks Club Foster from 8 p.m. Rocket will be at the Manning River Hotel Taree from 8:30. And Full Throttle will be performing at the Old Bar Tavern at 9 p.m. this evening. What's happening tomorrow? Saturday. Saturday we've got the Rockabillies will be at the Sporty's Tuncurry from 7:30. Amara Page will be the Flow Bar Old Bar from 7:30. Hump Days, Halliday's Point Tavern from 7:30. The Big Fins, the Tanks Club Foster from 8. Chill Pill will be at the Harrington Hotel from 8:30. Supercell, Manning River Hotel, Taree, 8:30 tomorrow evening. Rocket Old Bar Tavern from 9 p.m. That's on Saturday, tomorrow night. And on Sunday, we've got Just Nate will be at the Manning River Hotel at Taree from 1 p.m. on Sunday. Ian Sundico will be at the Old Bar Tavern from 1. Acoustic Beats, Cooper Nook Hotel from 2 p.m. Alan Freyhort, I hope I'm pronouncing your name right, Alan. I'll go for Freyhort at the Palms Bolo from 3 p.m. Brendan Twemlow will be at the Tanks Club Foster from 4:30. And finally for Sunday, Tezza Harrington Hotel from 8:30. And of course, Monday, the 5th, we've got Ross, the Piano Man, will be at the Tanks Club Foster from 5:30 p.m. And that gig guide is, well, with the collaboration of 2Bob Radio help us put all that together. So big shout out to 2Bob Radio. And, well, what have we got? Just after 6:30, it is on Friday Evening Jazz Tracks, and we might, I'm feeling a little bit like some spin doctors right now, to tell you the truth. And if Andy Harris, our beloved Andy's listening, he doesn't lie, he doesn't mind a bit of the doctors of spin. So, this is Two Princes, and if you're listening, Andy, this one is just for you, my man.

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4: You're listening to Friday Evening Dress Tracks with Matt D. And I'll be here until 10 o'clock this evening. All the visitors, it seemed like that everyone sort of came up for the long weekend rather than the 2 weeks. I'm fortunate enough to have my two beautiful granddaughters and my stunningly gorgeous daughter with me. They're going home tomorrow, but they've been here for a week, so it's been absolutely fabulous having them there. And they've certainly made the best of the beach, that's for sure. They've had kind of mixed weather, but they've certainly made the best of it. I don't know how they get into that cold water, though. That's beyond me. Always has. I've never been able to get into cold water, so it has to be quite a hot day before I'll plunge this body into the ocean, that's for sure. So, what have we got? We've got some Lost and Found coming up soon, I think. Let's see if we've got something. Let me have a look. Quick squiz. Let me have a look. No, it's not there. That's not the one. We don't want that. We want this one. Let's have a look at this one. Here we go. Lost and Found. Well, we've got absolutely enough. Well, let's play the promo anyway. Let's do that. And we'll just pretend.
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4: Okay, so we've got absolutely nothing. But if you've lost something or you've found something, please give us a call. We won't know unless you tell us. So if, as I said, you've lost something, you've found something, you've got it in your possession, you've handed it to the police station or something, and then you say to yourself, well, what can I do next? Well, you contact us here at Great Lakes FM 101.5. That's where 16 Douglas Avenue, Tuncurry. That's where we are. So give us a call. Give us a call Monday to Friday between 10 and 2 p.m. if you'd lost something. If, just drop in. You could just drop in and talk to one of our fabulous front of house people who will look after you royally. So they'll take down your information and you'll tell them what you've lost and what you've found. And a person such as myself will announce it here on Friday evening. And I know the other announcers do too. So, and we've had quite a bit of success in locating people who have lost things and found things and all that sort of stuff. So, literally from budgies to budgie smugglers and parrots to Prada. Except we haven't found any budgie smugglers yet, but we've certainly found parrots. And I think we've found some Prada, and definitely a person such as myself will announce it here on Friday evening. And I know the other announcers do too. So, and we've had quite a bit of success in locating people who have lost things and found things and all that sort of stuff. So, literally from budgies to budgie smugglers and parrots to Prada, except we haven't found any budgies.

So please be patient with me, and hopefully I'll get it going for you all. So let's give it a go. No, not going. We're not going. I can hear something. Can you hear something? I can hear something. That's coming out. 1 second, folks, please. Let me just... I'll bring something up here. I was going to play a Steely Dan track. And what I'm going to do is, I am going to play a Steely Dan track, but not the one I was thinking of. I'll type it into here. And bring it up. Excuse me for this, it's terrible. I know, Steely Dan. It's one of my favourites. I love it. Let's play this one. Babylon Sister. Fantastic.

0: Say it again.
1: Renee Gaia. Won't be long. And that was from her Blues License album. That goes back to 1982. Here on Friday Evening Jazz Tracks. What have we got?
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1: Yeah, got the music, got the news in just under a couple of minutes time. So if you have been holidaying up here, I hope you've had a fantastic time. I really, really do. And because you've certainly come to one of the most beautiful parts of the world. That's for sure. And I think a lot of us locals sometimes can take it for granted. But just crossing the bridge, north to south or south to north, it doesn't matter. It never gets old. Absolutely never gets old. It always looks beautiful, stunning, depending on the sun, even on a cloudy day. I think the grey of the lake has its certain own charm as well. So to all your travellers, I hope you've had a fantastic time. I wish you all a very, very safe journey home and on the roads there. Because I've been in Sydney last couple of weeks, and coming up from Sydney, you know, it's like you know when you've gone through, what is it, that the M4 tunnel, the tunnel anyway, gets you and brings you out onto the expressway. I liken it to like the beginning of Bathurst or Formula One. It's like everyone's like, you know, we're out of the city, and then like they just put their foot on the accelerator and just go bang. So it's like a Formula One race, but it does settle down. Anyway, take care. Please take care out there. And look, we've got the news coming up at 7 o'clock, and after that with some Buddy Guy. So let's rip into some of that as well after the break. So here we go. News right now.
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5: Good evening, I'm Chelsea Bowden. The opposition will introduce a bill to federal parliament forcing the tax office to permanently reverse its credit card ban. The ATO has postponed the move until the end of the financial year following outrage from the business community. The federal government will cover the agency's surcharge costs during that period. Shadow Treasurer Tim Wilson says Labor has been all over the shop on the issue.
6: You had Penny Wong out there saying they didn't have the power to get the ATO to act. Yesterday you had Andrew Charlton, the Cabinet Secretary, out there arguing that they agreed with the government, with the ATO decision. Now the Treasurer has come in, rebuked Wong, rebuked Andrew Charlton.
5: State governments are welcoming a decision not to change disaster recovery funding arrangements between them and the Commonwealth. The federal government can provide up to 75% of relief, but had proposed a 50-50 share with states and territories. Treasurer Jim Chalmers has confirmed the proposal will not go ahead. Accused Victorian High Country killer Greg Lynn will make another bid for freedom as he awaits his retrial. Stephanie Wacklowick reports.
7: The former Jetstar pilot applied for bail in March but was unsuccessful. His lawyers have lodged a fresh bid with Victoria's Supreme Court, a date now set for the application to be heard on October 22. Police allege camper Carol Clay was shot in the head with a bullet from Mr. Lynn's gun while camping with her friend Russell Hill in the Wanangatta Valley in March 2020. Stephanie Wacklowick, Melbourne.
5: A man's been arrested after hanging a Palestinian flag from the Bondi Beach footbridge and allegedly making offensive hand gestures and comments. The 53-year-old has been taken to Surry Hills Police Station where he's speaking with officers. The family of two Australians and their American friend killed on a surf trip in Mexico have asked for the maximum sentence to be given to the three accused. Deborah Robinson has delivered an emotional plea during closing arguments in the murder trial of her sons, Jake and Callum. A verdict in the case will be delivered tomorrow. The Pentagon says it will live stream the first execution by firing squad in the country since World War II. Former Army psychologist Nadal Malik Hassan was sentenced to death in 2013 for the murder of 13 people at the Fort Hood military base in 2009. US Secretary of War Pete Hegseth says authorities are looking to make an example of the mass killer.
0: You get a firing squad of soldiers, as it should be, and we'll make sure that people are able to watch it, that it's public, because people need to understand that there's serious consequences for these types of things.
5: And after 16 years in the wilderness, Powderfinger will tour once again. The band has confirmed the reunion on social media and announced the tour will kick off in September next year. Checking sport now, Nick Maddison will play his first test in 10 years, opening the batting for Australia against South Africa. The Aussies have won the toss and will bat first. In AFL, Zach Butters is officially joining the Western Bulldogs on a record 9-year deal. Port Adelaide will get pick 5 in this year's draft as compensation. Butters says he's relieved the deal got over the line as he joins the club he grew up barracking for.
8: It was a long time getting to this point, and a few people told me along the journey that when you know, you know, and I felt like, yeah, once I knew, I just wanted to get it done and sort of get here and meet everyone.
5: And Supercars rookie Zach Bates has claimed provisional pole for the Bathurst 1000, the 22-year-old from Matchstone Racing taking out top spot for tomorrow's top 10 shootout. That's the latest news and sport.
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1: 20 degrees out there, winds from the northeast, gusting up to, almost 30 kilometres an hour. So quite breezy out there. Showers tomorrow, Saturday, 13 to 30 degrees, they're saying. Chance for thunderstorm. No. There we go. High chance for showers, most likely in the morning and early afternoon. And they're saying chance for thunderstorm as well in the morning and the afternoon. So bring a brolly, just in case. Winds from the north-northwest up to 20 kilometres an hour, tending west to northwesterly, 20 to 30 kilometres an hour during the day. Sunday, mostly sunny, 15 to 28 degrees on Sunday, mostly sunny morning, and a slight chance of a shower in the afternoon. Those northeasterlies getting up to around about 20 kilometres an hour early afternoon, and becoming light in the evening, as it kind of normally does. A shower or two developing on Monday, 15 to 33 degrees on Monday, so hot and steamy by the sounds of it. So a sunny morning, morning chance of showers in the afternoon and the evening, and a thunderstorm lightly in the afternoon and evening. Those are winds persistent from the northwest, northeast, 15 to 20 kilometres an hour. Tuesday, showers and a storm on Tuesday, 17 to 25 degrees. Wednesday, showers 14 to 19 degrees. And Thursday, a shower or two, 12 to 21 degrees. Macquarie Coastal Waters forecast, Maker Cape to Seal rocks for tomorrow, Saturday, the 10th of October until midnight. Winds northerly 15 to 20 knots, reaching up to 25 knots north of Crowdy Head during the day. Seas will be 1 to 1.5 metres, increasing to 2 metres offshore, and that'll be north of Crowdy Head. A couple of swells running. First swell southerly 1 to 1.5 metres, decreasing below 1 metre by early evening. Second swell north to northeasterly around 1 metre inshore, then increasing to 1.5 metres offshore during the morning. Weather partly cloudy, 80% chance of showers and the chance for thunderstorm in the morning and early afternoon. Sunday, coastal waters forecast. Well, what have we got for Sunday? We've got winds northwesterly 15 to 20 knots, becoming variable. About 10 knots in the early morning, then becoming north to northeasterly 15, well, up to 15 knots in the afternoon. Seas will be 1.5 metres decreasing to 1 metre during the morning, and then the swell north to northeasterly around 1 metre in the weather, sunny. Next tide, folks, is going to be a high tide this evening at 8:21 p.m. at a height of 1.39 metres, and the following low tide will occur at 2:33 a.m. tomorrow morning at a height of 0.17 of a metre. That's new sport and weather till the next news bulletin update at 8 o'clock.
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1: I've got some Buddy Guy coming up right now. And from his Live at Legends album. And this guy has, well, he's influenced pretty much everyone, I'd say. So, born in 1936. July 30th, 1936. And Buddy Guy, George Buddy Guy, he's an exponent of the Chicago Blues, and he's influenced generations of guitarists, including Eric Clapton, Jimi Hendrix, Jimmy Page, Keith Richards, Stevie Ray Vaughan, Jeff Beck, Gary Clark Jr., and John Mayer, just to name a few. And in the 60s, Buddy played with Muddy Waters as a session guitarist at Chess Records and began a musical partnership with blues harp virtuoso Junior Wells. So, well, that's just kind of a bit of a snippet of, I don't want to talk too much because it takes up valuable time of playing the album. And as is the case with most weeks, I don't get to play the whole album because of commercial commitments. Well, when I say commercial, I mean, you know, supporters and community service announcements that I've got to do during that space of the hour. So won't get to play all of it, but I think we should just give it a damn good crack. What do you think? So let's give it a wrap. Give it a go. Here we go.
12: Ladies and gentlemen, right now, it's showtime at Buddy Guy's Legends. It's time for the legend himself. It's time for the multi-Grammy Award winner, the Rock and Roll Hall of Famer, the baddest mother... Ladies and gentlemen, Buddy Guy!

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I can make a bulldog kiss a pussycat, cause I'm the best damn fool that you ever met. And you know that I'm the best. Mm-hmm.

0: 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No B. Oh, child. 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That spell man is boy. That spell. 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I'll play all fucking night. I don't know. I love what I'm doing.
1: Yeah, Buddy Guy with Manish Boy. That's track three on the album. Before that was Best Damn Fool. And the intro there, where I had to just chop out a bit of an expletive at the beginning of the track, just to be family friendly at this time of the evening. So, Buddy, he's won 9 Grammys and a Lifetime Achievement Award, the National Medal of Arts, and the Kennedy Center Honors as well. And he was introduced into the Rock and Roll Hall of Fame in 2005, and ranked 27th in the Rolling Stone magazine's 2023 list of greatest guitarists of all time. His one particular song, Stone Crazy, was ranked 78th in the Rolling Stone list of the 100 greatest guitar songs of all time. Clapton once described Buddy Guy as the best guitar player alive. And in 1999, Guy wrote the book, Damn Right, I've Got the Blues, with Donald Wilcock. His autobiography, When I Left Home, My Story, was published. And so When I Left Home was his autobiography and was published in 2012. Raised in Lettsworth, Louisiana, and first of 5 born parents, Sam and Isabel, who were sharecroppers. And as a child, Guy would pick, now here's, check this, Guy, he'd pick cotton for $2.50 per 100 pounds. So every 100 pounds of cotton he picked, he got $2.50. So there you go. His brother Phil was also a blues musician, and he began learning to play the guitar using a 2-string diddly bow. You would have seen those, surely, he made. Anyway, Guy later gave a Harmony acoustic guitar, which decades later in Guy's lengthy career was donated to the Rock and Roll Hall of Fame. So there you go. Pushing on, this is, I'm jumping and skipping and doing all sorts of funny things here with the album just so I can kind of get it all in. This is actually track 7, Boom Boom, Strange Brew, Buddy Guy. I'll turn the sound up first, that might help. Normally does. Here we go.
0: Yeah, I feel good. Look, now, let me give you a little tip what happened before the British guys got a hold to the blues. We had the great blues players playing stuff like this.

0: some Jimi Hendrix vibes there. Voodoo Child and Sunshine of Your Love. Bit of a medley there from Buddy Guy at Legends, which is a famous blues venue in Chicago. And Buddy does, he's got like an annual residency there where he turns up and once a year and performs. And this is one of those occasions. And they've got one planned for, well, they had one this year in June to celebrate his 90th birthday. So, and I believe he's been here. Is anyone out there seen Buddy live? I'd really dig to hear from you and what your experience was from by checking him out live. In the meantime, I think we've got some business to attend to.
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0: Friday evening dress tracks. Matt D will be here until, well, 10 this evening, and I'm featuring the album Buddy Guy live at Legends. And just reading their sleeve notes here, and actually says that tracks 1 to 8 were recorded live. They were in fact recorded live at Buddy Guy's Legends in Chicago on January 29 and 30 in 2010, and tracks 9 to 11. On the album were recorded at Blackbird Studios in Nashville, Tennessee on March the 9th, 2010. So they're not all live recordings. Personnel, background vocals, Tom Hambridge on tracks 1 to 8, and then got bass, Michael Rhodes. Tracks 9 to 11, bass guitar, Orlando Wright. Drums, Tim Austin on tracks 1 to 8, and Tom Hambridge on tracks 9 to 11. So his drum chair was shared by a couple, as is the guitar chair, David Grissom. Tracks 9 to 11, and Rick Hall, tracks 1 to 8. Keyboards, Marty Semin. 1 to 8, Marty Semin again. 10 to 11, Reese Winans. And lead guitar and vocals, of course, Buddy Guy. So, we got to have a look here. So that's what's going on. And I have never seen Buddy live, but if anybody else has, please shoot me a text, please, if you have. I'd dig to hear it. In the meantime, this is, what have we got? Track, Polka Dot Love. This is track 9. So this was actually recorded in the studio. So we'll hit it.
5: Ladies and gentlemen, right now, it's showtime at Buddy Guy's Legends. It's time for the legend himself. It's time for the multi-Grammy Award winner, the Rock and Roll Hall of Famer, the band.

Polka.love. Buddy Guy there from his Live at Legends album. Track 9, that is. And these were obviously, these ones were recorded in the studio. And, well, I can sneak one more, sneak track 10 in before we've got community update after this track. See what's going on around town, markets and all that great stuff.

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1: All right, here we go. So, pens and pencils at the ready. This is what's happening around town over the weekend and stretching into next week. So, if you're on holidays and you're heading home tomorrow, maybe next time. We've got the Manning Great Lakes Birdwatchers will be attending their spring camp from Monday the 12th to the 18th of October in the ACT. Now, look, if you're interested and you'd like more info, I'm a bit of a birdwatcher myself, of the feathered kind, of course. So please call 0431 878 395. That's 0431 878 395. If you want some more info, and you're interested in bird watching and their spring camp from Monday the 12th to the 18th, give them a call. Manning Valley Great Lakes Four Wheel Drive Club will hold their next meeting on Tuesday the 13th of October. There we go. At Club Foster, 7:30 p.m. If you're a member, be there. Johns River Market is on tomorrow, 10th of October at Johns River Community Hall from 9 a.m. till 1:30 p.m. Foster Town Markets also on this weekend, on Sunday. This coming Sunday, the Foster Town Markets are on in the Town Park, and that's from 8 a.m. until 2 p.m. Tallwoods Village Market is on Sunday, the 11th of October at Tallwoods Village from 8 a.m. to 1 p.m. Now, I've said this before, I live in the area of Tallwoods Village, and I have announced this a few times, and it's turned out they weren't on. So look, just check if you've got some friends or whatever in the area or whatever, just check with them to see whether whether the markets are on from 8 until 1 p.m. That's at Tallwoods Village, but just check. So you know, I'm just saying what I know. That's all. So just save you a trip in case. But the junkyard on Sunday, this coming Sunday at the Pacific Palms Community Hall, is on from 9 a.m. till 12 noon. So get them. Looking for a new sport, perhaps. Why not give dragon boat racing a go? You can have fun, get fit,

Well, anyway, the Manning River Dragging Boat Club are holding a four-week learned paddle program commencing on Saturday, October the 17th at 8:15 a.m. No experience is necessary, and you're all welcome from 12 years plus. There you go. Contact the club on their website. So if you've got a pen, you know, the normal www.mrdbc. I would imagine that's short for Manning River Dragon Boat Club, mrdbc.com.au, on their Facebook page. So check that out. Barrington Coast Women in Business have a networking fiesta on Wednesday, the 14th of October, from 5:30 p.m. at Si Senorita in Foster. Special guest will be Samantha Blake, co-founder of Sweet Pea Animal Hospital and Rescue. So tickets include a drink on arrival, dinner, and dessert. Sounds fun. Sea Changers Op Shop in Tuncurry have a mid-spring women's clothing sale from the 6th to the 23rd of October. All women's clothing is only $1. There you go. Call in, browse, and be summer ready, of course. So $1. Get out of here. Manning Regional Art Gallery in Taree have an exhibition featuring works by six artists from the Story of Hugh Collective. The exhibition is currently running until the 21st of November at the gallery at 12 Macquarie Street in Taree. And that's it. That's it. So I hope there's something there. Well, I think there's something there pretty much everyone, really. You've got markets, you've got art galleries, you've got bird watching, you've got dragon boat racing. You know, you could put them all together, couldn't you? You could do a bit of dragon boat racing and then, you know, go and catch some art and then do something else. I don't know, go to a market. But it's all there. It's all here in this wonderful, wonderful part of the world we call Foster Tuncurry, Barrington Coast, that we live in. 10 minutes to 8 o'clock here on Friday evening jazz tracks. I'm Matt D. Well, it's just jazz, just not as you know it. Anyway, I think life is jazz, to tell you the truth, in my opinion. But, all right, let's just play another track. This is actually track 6. Damn right, I got the blues to hell. You bet.

0: damn right I got the blues. You're damn right I got the blues. Hey, baby. Damn right I got the blues. Oh, baby, yes. Uh-huh. See, I got the blues.
1: You got the blues.
0: Oh, shit. Look at it. So you're damn right.
2: You're damn right.
0: No, you gotta say it a little louder than that.
2: You're damn right.
0: All right then.
3: What's up, buddy?
0: Hey man, what's going on? How you doing? Let me get back into it for a minute now.

0: yes, I have.
1: If you've noticed that our region is relatively graffiti-free, there's a very good reason. Foster Tuncurry's graffiti buster, Ted Bickford, has been tackling the problem for 25 years. When you spot graffiti on the Mid-North Coast, there's only one person to call. Ted Bickford, the graffiti buster. Help create a graffiti-free town and report graffiti in the Great Lakes on the graffiti hotline, 0408 440 309. This is a community service announcement for Great Lakes FM.
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1: Good evening, I'm Chelsea Bowden. Industry groups say the tax office's delay on its credit card ban will give small business some much-needed breathing space. The ATO won't enforce the ban until June next year after the federal government agreed to cover surcharge costs. The opposition is calling for the ban to be scrapped entirely, arguing it's unfair on business. Andrew McKellar from the Chamber of Commerce and Industry says the group will work with the tax office to find a permanent solution.
2: We need to find a way to ensure that small business has the full flexibility going forward to meet its liabilities in relation to payments to the tax office.
1: The federal government has backed down from proposed changes to disaster recovery funding after opposition from Queensland councils. The plan was due to shift relief funding from a majority federal to a 50-50 split with states. All 77 of Queensland's mayors wrote to Canberra early this week opposing the change. Treasurer Jim Chalmers says the existing arrangement will remain.
3: I want to thank all the organisations who've been part of this consultation. Team Queensland and the Federal Labor Parliamentary Party, we have been working through these issues, consulting in a meaningful and in a genuine way to make sure that we get the right landing point.
1: A teenager accused of crashing into a crowd of NRL fans the day before the grand final has been granted bail. The 18-year-old is facing 9 charges relating to 3 alleged victims who had gathered to send off the Newcastle Knights before the game. He's been banned from visiting Newcastle as part of his bail conditions. Former Bachelor star Sam Wood has been moved to a Brisbane correctional facility after having a bail application denied on the Sunshine Coast yesterday. The 46-year-old's legal team will now take his fight for freedom to the Supreme Court of Queensland. Mr. Wood was charged with domestic violence offences last weekend, accused of assaulting his wife during a family argument while holidaying in Noosa. And after days of cryptic clues, Australian rock icons Powderfinger have confirmed they're getting the band back together. Amy Drew has more.
4: 16 years since their breakup, a reunion is locked in. Band members taking to social media to confirm the news, announcing an Australian tour, which is set to begin in September next year. Speculation and hopes grew rapidly this week of a potential reforming when cryptic billboards popped up around the country with references to the band. Forming in Brisbane almost 40 years ago, Powderfinger went on to become one of Australia's most awarded rock acts, achieving 5 consecutive number one albums. Further tour details are expected to be revealed on Monday. Amy Drew, Brisbane.
1: Checking sport now, Wallabies skipper Harry Wilson is embracing the challenge of ending a 40-year drought at Eden Park. Australia's Bledisloe Cup hopes go on the line tomorrow night against the All Blacks. Wilson says they'll back themselves.
5: We just want to be that team, but if you're thinking about what it could be like, you're probably missing what's in front of your eyes. And for us, we focus on our preparation, and then we've got to focus on moment by moment tomorrow night to get the job done. And we prepared well, we feel confident, but that's not going to do enough. We've got to go out there and do it.
1: In AFL, Port Adelaide star Zach Butters has joined the Western Bulldogs on a record 9-year deal as a free agent. In NRL, Latrell Mitchell is refusing to be drawn on his South Sydney contract status, declaring his only concern is Australia's World Cup campaign. And surprise test opener Nick Maddison has fallen for a 33-ball duck in his first test innings in 10 years. A short time ago, Australia were 2-for-38 against South Africa. That's the latest news and sport.
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9: 20 degrees outside. They say it feels like 19.4. You be the judge of that. Wind is from the northeast. Humidity is sitting on around about 80%. Tomorrow here in Paradise, showers, 13 to 30 degrees tomorrow. So going to be a bit wet, high chance of showers. Same most likely in the morning and early afternoon, the chance of a thunderstorm in the morning and afternoon. So there you go. Take your pick. Winds north-northwesterly up to 20 kilometres an hour, then tending west and northwesterly around about 30 kilometres an hour during the day. Sunday, mostly sunny on Sunday, 15 to 28 degrees. So there you go. That makes up for tomorrow, Saturday. So mostly sunny on Sunday, 15 to 28. And they're saying slight chance of a shower in the afternoon, the chance of a thunderstorm in the afternoon. Light winds becoming east to northeasterly up to around about 20 kilometres an hour. Monday, shower or two developing, 15 to 33 degrees on Monday. So I think it's going to be a little bit hot and steamy on Monday. Medium chance of showers, they're saying, in the afternoon and evening. And, well, it looks like thunderstorms are likely pretty much all week, really, to tell you the truth. And west to northwesterly winds on Monday, up to 20 kilometres an hour, then tending north to northwesterly during the day. Tuesday, showers and a storm. There we go, what did I say? 17 to 25 degrees. On Tuesday, Wednesday, showers 14 to 19, shower or two on Thursday, 12 to 21 degrees. So those temps slightly building until till Monday, 33 degrees, and then by Thursday, our tops will be around about 21 degrees. So quite a fair drop over between Monday and Thursday of next week. Macquarie Coastal Waters forecast, Mikey Cape to Seal Rocks, which is our part of our neck of the woods here. Coastal Waters forecast, well, for Saturday, for tomorrow, winds northerly, 15 to 20 knots, reaching up to 25 knots north of Crowdy Head during the day. Seas, they'll be 1 to 1.5 metres, increasing to 2 metres offshore north of Crowdy Head. A couple of swells we've got going. First swell, southerly, 1 to 1.5 metres, decreasing to below, well, 1 metre by the early evening. The second swell, north to northeasterly, around 1 metre inshore, increasing to 1.5 metres offshore during the morning. Weather partly cloudy, 80% chance of showers and the chance of a thunderstorm in the morning and early afternoon, as mentioned before. And the coastal waters forecast for Sunday, quickly, winds northwesterly 15 to 20 knots, becoming variable about 10 knots in the early morning, and then becoming north to northeasterly 10 to 15 knots in the late afternoon. Seas, they'll be 1 to 1.5 metres, decreasing below 1 metre during the morning. Swell, north to northeasterly around 1 metre, and the weather will be sunny. Next tide will be, well, not far away now, about 15 odd minutes, 8:21 this evening. There'll be a high tide at a height of 1.39 metres, and the following low tide will occur at 2:33 a.m. tomorrow morning at a height of 0.17 of a metre. And that's the new spot and weather until the next news bulletin update at 9 o'clock.
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Pete Escovedo there, the great Pete Escovedo, the father of Sheila E., Sheila Escovedo. So some one hell of a talented family there. That was Africa from Pete, and the track to kick off the hour, Ain't No Sunshine. You would have instantly recognised both those tunes, both from the same album, Rhythm of the Night, and that was released in 2021. Pete Escovedo, some great stuff there. Some Latin to kick us off for the third hour, which is traditionally when I play some jazz, some fusion, some, you know, jazz, some real jazz. So those of you who are regular listeners would know that. And between 9 and 10 after this hour, I play some smooth groove, some nice smooth, turn the lights down, put your feet up, pour yourself a drink, and just relax into some smooth grooves. That's between 9 and 10. But we've got some more stuff here, some more jazz coming up in this hour. And I want to play some Crossfire, some great, great Crossfire from their Tension release album. This goes back to 1991, the great, great Crossfire. So many perhaps people out there listening to this would remember seeing the Crossfire and going and doing whatever you had to do to make it to the basement to check out Crossfire when the basement went when Sydney was actually running hot with some venues, some music venues, when we used to have music venues. And of course now we don't. I got sort of these rave party things and stuff, and but not music as we used to know it. Correct me if I'm wrong, please. But I'm not a Sydney dweller anymore. I live up here, and I'm most happy to be here. Let's put it that way. I've done my time. I've seen the best of Sydney, to tell you the truth, when there were great clubs, jazz clubs, and rock bands could play, you know, down the rocks. And, you know, man, there was just so many great things. Soup Plus, you know, Strawberry Hills Hotel. The list goes on and on and on. Anyway, Crossfire is, well, used to be on often. And some of its members not with us any longer. And this track's called Earwig Go Again. Earwig Go Again. Very good indeed, Crossfire.

Crossfire. The great Crossfire. Here We Go Again was the track. That's actually track six from the album Tension Release. Great band indeed. The musicians in which were Greg Lyon on bass, Steve Hopes on drums, the great Steve Hopes, Jim Kelly guitar, and also producer of the album, the late great Mick Kenny, or Michael Kenny, on keyboards, and he co-produced it with Jim Kelly there. Ian Bloxham, the late Ian Bloxham, on percussion, Blocko on percussion, and Tony Buchanan Spoons on saxophone. There, some great players, and I think Jim Kelly is up Byron Way somewhere, and he's doing great, doing a lot of teaching and that. But sadly, we lost Michael Kenny. Born and raised in Mount Druitt. Not bad for a Mount Druitt boy. Mick Kenny went on to do, is just a marvellous giant of a musician, and a man, quite a character. Indeed, as was Blocko, Ian Bloxham. And I had the pleasure of touring with Ian to Japan with a show, and that was a very funny time, I have to say, indeed. So Blocko played. Did a lot of work with the Sydney Symphony Orchestra. Did a lot of orchestral work, Ian, and he was one of these guys who was able to lend himself to jazz and contemporary music. He's also played kit drums and played the more traditional kind of jazz, Blocko, but certainly played the tune and Latin percussion immaculately. And fitted in just perfectly with the fusion side of jazz. Crossfire. 28 minutes past 8 o'clock here on Friday Evening Jazz Tracks. I'm Matt D, and I'll be here until 10 o'clock this evening. And I'll be playing jazz until about 9 o'clock tonight. And, what have we got here? Some Headhunters. With the great Michael Clark on drums, was one of the original Headhunters with Herbie Hancock all those years ago. And this is from their album Speakers in the House, 2022 it was released. And this track's entitled Over the Bar. Headhunters.

0: Over the Bar, Headhunters from the Speakers in the House album. On that album, as I said, Mike Clark, who was one of the original Headhunters way back in the 60s with Herbie Hancock. So he kind of set a trend, the old Mike Clark, and he's still going really strong. I follow him on Facebook, actually. So Mike Clark on drums, and he co-produced that album. Bill Summers, percussion, keyboards, vocals, and engineer, and also co-produced it with Mike Clark. Donald Harrison on alto sax. Stephen Gordon, piano, keyboards, clavinet, and Fender Rhodes. Reggie Washington, the great Rao. There's a name I haven't heard for a while. Reggie Washington on bass. And there's a few special guests and a bit of additional instrumentation on that album. Jerry Z on organ on track 5. Scott Roberts, say, does some drum programming on a number of tracks there, and Fode Sissoko on Cora and vocals on track 1. Ashlyn Parker on trumpet, and he did a bit of album artwork as well. So a couple of multi-talented gentlemen there on that particular album. And we've got 22 and a half minutes to the hour of 9 o'clock here on Friday Evening Jazz Tracks with, the greatest community radio station on the planet, which is us, Great Lakes FM 101.5. You're listening to it. You're on it. So here in paradise, right where you belong. A couple of tracks from Al Strong. His Love Strong Volume 1 album I've got coming up right now. So I'll see, squeeze one in. I've got some other commitments. Well, let's drop one in now. Let's do it now. Here we go. Been a bit slack this evening.
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6: 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We're excited.

Getaway 9, Al Strong, from his Love Strong Volume 1 album. And track prior to that was Fond of You. Tracks is tracks 6 and 9 from the Love Strong Volume 1 album. Al Strong, trumpet, flugelhorn, and he plays a bit of steel pan on the album as well. Joey Calderazzo on piano, Jeremy Bean Clemens drums, mixing, editing and production. Well, actually the drum chair was shared by a number of people, so Jeremy Bean Clemens, Yachi Hampton and also Jonathan Curry. I'm not that familiar with those two gentlemen, but by the sounds of it, pretty darn good. Bluford Thompson Jr., tenor sax, soprano Alan Thompson, James Saxby Gates, also on alto, Numi Spann Jr., also on alto, Brian Miller, saxophone, Lance Scott, and he goes on, upright and electric bass he plays. Lovell Bradford, well, it's organ, piano, and, it's piano, I'd say, and organ. Joey Holloway, Hammond B3 organ, the classic B3, Ryan Hanzella on piano, J.C. Martin guitar, Errol Wiggins, featured artist, contributor. Also, there's a Kids Notes Mozart Chorus Choir on the album. I'm not sure what particular track that is. You've got Devone Harris, also as feature guest, and Brevin Hamden on percussion. So, yeah, I've had my hands on that album for a while. I haven't played anything from that album for some time, but let me see what I've got time that I can squeeze something in. I don't know what I might do. Probably pushing my luck. No, maybe not. Let's hear a bit from our very own delightful, delicious, wonderful Kerry Bedell.

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0: God bless you, Kerry. All I can say is that heaven is a better place now that you're there, my darling. Just wonderful, wonderful, wonderful music indeed. God bless you, Kerry. We miss you.
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3: Good evening, I'm Chelsea Bowden. Businesses have been offered a reprieve with the tax office delaying its ban on credit card payments. Federal politics reporter Nelson Scott.
4: The ATO was set to scrap credit card payments from the end of next month following the Reserve Bank's ban on surcharges. The decision sparked fierce pushback from small businesses, many of which rely on credit cards to manage cash flow. The ban is now on hold until July, after Labor agreed to absorb the tax office's surcharge fees. Treasurer Jim Chalmers says the government is listening.
5: This recognises the really important contribution that small businesses make.
4: Opposition leader Angus Taylor says it's just delaying the pain and will introduce a bill to permanently reverse the ban.
6: The reality of this government is they want businesses to cough up and to close up.
4: Business groups have welcomed the delay, but are pushing the ATO for a permanent fix. Nelson Scott, Canberra.
3: Liberal frontbencher Andrew Hastie believes military sites could be used to house US and UK defence personnel deployed to Australia for the AUKUS project. An audit has recommended selling 64 sites, including barracks in Perth, where the submarines will be based. Mr Hastie has questioned the Defence Minister's decision to sell the sites.
7: Why the heck are you selling off Lewin Barracks in Fremantle? Why couldn't we use that to build more homes to house some of the defence personnel who are being posted here? That would take pressure off our housing market.
3: Accused Victorian High Country killer Greg Lynn is making another bid for freedom. The former Jetstar pilot will have a bail application heard later this month. His retrial over Carol Clay's murder won't be heard until May next year. Lynn claims he accidentally shot Miss Clay in the head while she was camping in 2020. Federal police have charged a Sydney man with defrauding the NDIS of just over $1.8 million. The 36-year-old allegedly submitted fraudulent invoices for services never provided while working as the director of a registered NDIS provider over 4 years. A Queensland study has found fish on the Great Barrier Reef may be choosing their habitats based on colour. Marine biologists at James Cook University found yellow damselfish were more attracted to live coral than their brown counterparts. Professor Andrew Hoey says it's an exciting development.
8: If we've got these brightly coloured fish associating with live corals and live branching and live what we call mounding corals, what happens when we start to lose those corals? And so when we get a bleaching event or a cyclone, we not only lose the structure associated with those corals, but we lose the colour.
3: And a former United Nations Human Rights Commissioner has been awarded the Nobel Peace Prize. Navi Pillay has been recognised for her efforts to promote peace and international law. Checking sports, and the CEO of incoming NRL club, the Perth Bears, has stepped down 5 months before the club even plays its first official game. Anthony Disegli had reportedly lost the support of the board and was given a matter of months to save his job. Australia has lost early wickets on day one of its test against South Africa. Opener Nick Maddison out for a duck, followed by Travis Head on 9 runs. Minus Labuschagne out for 39 just before lunch. The Aussies are 3 for 84. Supercars rookie Zach Bates has posted a surprise fastest time to secure a provisional pole ahead of tomorrow's top 10 shootout at Mount Panorama. And in AFL trade news, Zach Butters is officially a Western Bulldog. The star midfielder has signed a record 9-year, $18 million contract as a free agent. That's the latest news and sport.
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0: Still 20 degrees outside. Now humidity's just snuck up by 1 point. So 81% humidity. And the wind is still from the northeast and gusting up to just over 31 kilometres an hour. So it's still a bit breezy out there. Tomorrow, Saturday, 13 to 30 degrees with showers. A high chance of showers most likely in the morning and the early afternoon. Chance for a thunderstorm as well in the morning and the afternoon. Pretty much is going to be chance for thunderstorms for the rest of the week, I would say. Winds north to northwesterly up to 20 kilometres an hour, then tending west to northwesterly 20 to 30 k. During the day, Sunday, mostly sunny on Sunday, 15 to 28 degrees. Slight chance of a shower in the afternoon. And of course, the chance of thunderstorm in the afternoon as well. And those light winds are going to be coming east to northeasterly up to 20 kilometres an hour in the early afternoon. Monday, shower or two developing on Monday, 15 to 33 degrees. So a bit sticky and hot and sticky and wet on Monday. 15 to 33 degrees, there we go. And talking medium chance of showers in the afternoon and evening. A thunderstorm again, likely in the afternoon as well. Those winds persisting from the west-northwest. Again, around about 20 kilometres an hour. That's Monday. Tuesday, we've got showers and storms on Tuesday, 17 to 25 degrees. Wednesday, showers, 14 to 19 degrees. And Thursday, a shower or two, 12 to 21 degrees. But I would say expect a storm any day this week, or maybe every day this week. We don't know. Macquarie Coastal Waters forecast. Spanky Cape to Seal Rocks for tomorrow, Saturday, the 10th of October. Winds northerly up to 20 knots, reaching up to 25 knots, north of Crowdy Head during the day. Seas, they'll be 1 to 1.5 metres, increasing to 2 metres offshore, north of Crowdy Head. Couple of swells running. The first swell, southerly, 1 to 1.5 metres, decreasing to below 1 metre by early evening. And the second swell, north to northeasterly, around 1 metre inshore, increasing to 1.5 metres offshore during the morning. Weather partly cloudy and 80% chance of showers. And again, of course, chance of thunderstorm. Coastal Waters forecast for Sunday, northwesterly winds up to 20 knots, becoming variable about 10 knots in the early morning, then becoming north to northeasterly, 10 to 15 knots in the late afternoon. Seas, 1 to 1.5 metres, decreasing below 1 metre during the morning. Swell, north to northeasterly, around 1 metre, and the weather sunny. Well, we've just passed the low tide, and that was at 8:21 this evening. And so the next tide we can expect will be a low tide at 2:33 a.m. tomorrow morning at a height of 0.17 of a metre, and the following high tide tomorrow will occur at 8:53 a.m. in the morning at a height of 1.35 of a metre. And that's it. That's my last weather read for this Friday night.
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0: All right. It's that time. It's that time of the evening. In fact, it's 8 minutes past nine, and it's time you turn the lights down and poured yourself your favourite little tipple, rum or a port, a cup of tea, glass of milk, I don't know, a glass of water, who knows. I do enjoy a glass of port or two or three myself. I do like port. And I most likely will have a couple of ports when I get home this evening. So, as I said, we're going to play some nice smooth grooves. And nothing frantic, just nice and easy. And just to ease you through to 10 o'clock and into the weekend. So, enjoy.

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And great tune. Goes back to 1992. And yeah, born in 1952. He's 74 years of age. And certainly known for his soulful, distinctive voice. He was actually a backing vocalist for Steely Dan from 1973 to 1980. And then pretty much rose to fame as lead vocalist of the Doobie Brothers, another favourite band of mine, as well as keyboardist across various stints. So very talented man, and he's looking quite distinguished with his white hair now. He's completely white, got white hair, white beard. And but he's looking rather dapper at 74, I have to say. 20 minutes past 9 o'clock. This is Friday Evening Jazz Tracks. I'm Matt D, and well, we've got around about 40 minutes to go, and we just hand it over to the network. That's what we do right then. Anyway, I hope you're suitably relaxed and suitably watered and fed and all that, and well, hope you are, and your week was good and wasn't nothing too dramatic during the week. And I hope I can ease you into a very pleasant weekend. Perhaps a bit of rain or something tomorrow, but Sunday's looking just wonderful. So I hope I can help you get there.

0: Sade there. I Couldn't Love You More. And before that, Feel No Pain from Her Love Deluxe album. That goes back to 1992 as well. So, yeah, lovely stuff. Sade Adu. Her name is, actual name is Helen Folasade Adu. Known professionally as Sade or Sade Adu. And Nigerian British citizen. She is. I don't know what she's doing. She's doing much anymore at the moment. She certainly won a Grammy Award for Best New Artist, Grammy Award for Best Pop Vocal Album, and some more as well. So, what does it say? This is the latest album, Tokyo 86. Wow. First album. It says Tokyo 86, and it's got 2020 here. So I don't know whether it was Tokyo 86 was released in 2020 or whatever, but the first album she did was Diamond Life. I used to have that album. I've played a number of tracks from that particular album. Anyway, the time is 29 minutes to 10 o'clock here on Friday evening Jazz Tracks.
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3: 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It's like saltwater therapy for your ears.

Mac Keen. Right there. Unconventional was that track. And probably that was Remember Me. Mac Keen, he's growing on me. And so I play him occasionally from week to week. And I'm digging him more and more. Some great stuff there. So, and that's from his 2107 album. And released in 2017. Now, I've got a lovely person who's texted me this evening, and it was no name, so I don't know what to call you, to be honest. But this particular person used to live in Melbourne, and they said they're having the best time listening to my show. And this person says they haven't heard great diverse jazz like this since they lived in Melbourne and explored London. And she thanks me very much and for pulling these artists together tonight. So thank you so much for the text message. I really do appreciate it. And obviously another text message said, Sade brought smouldering jazz to the masses. I could not agree more. And perfectly put, no name. Brought smouldering jazz to the masses. I love it. But anyway, listen, I'm so, so glad you're enjoying the program. I really am. And thank you so much for listening. And I think you've written to me once before, a few weeks ago, I think. So, but great. Thank you so much for listening. I really do appreciate it. We've got 16 minutes to 10 o'clock here on Friday Evening Jazz Tracks on Great Lakes FM. The greatest community radio station on the planet. Bar none. That's it. Just take my advice on that one. And so what are we going to do now? I've got no idea. I think you've written to me once before, a few weeks ago, I think. So, but great. Thank you so much for listening. I really do appreciate it. We've got 16 minutes to 10 o'clock here on Friday Evening Jazz Tracks on Great Lakes FM. The greatest community radio station on the planet. Banan. That's it.

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AAI, and here we are. So, bit of Gloria Estefan.

Gloria Estefan. How good. Some great tracks from her Cuts Both Ways album. That was Here We Are. It was a track before it. And, well, we're closing in very quickly to 10 o'clock. We've got about 6.5 minutes now. What can I fit in? Let me have a look here. What about, we've got to do it. Renee. Let's play some Renee. Why can't we live together? Renee Geyer.

0: the Great. There she was, wonderful. That's it. That's it. Renee Geyer, just wonderful. I'll play her every week. Well, it's that time. It's my sign-out tune. And it's entitled Sweet Dreams, which I think's quite appropriate for this time of the evening. So thank you so much for tuning in. I know I've been away for a couple of weeks, but I had commitments, family commitments in Sydney and so on and so forth. But I'm back for about another 4 or 5 weeks. So please, if you've enjoyed what you heard tonight, please come back next week, next Friday between 6 and 10. I'll be here, and I hope you all are as well. So again, have a wonderful, wonderful weekend. And if you're on the water, just be water wise and safe and all that stuff on the roads. Drive carefully, all that sort of stuff. Or just, you know, get there safe, get home safe. People love you and want you home safe. Have a great weekend. Again, thank you so much for your company. I really, really do appreciate it. This is Jazz Tracks. I wish you a very good night and sweet dreams.
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11: 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I'm your host, Gavin Livermore. It's great to have your company for another 3 hours of plenty of great 80s music. Well, this week, of course, the last couple of days, certainly from recording that Rose Tattoo's frontman, Angry Anderson, has passed away. He collapsed with an overseas gig and just never recovered. Tragedy. I haven't spoken to him for a number of years. Absolutely fantastic bloke. Have to say that I was quite intimidated when I actually first met him, but just the whole persona. But he's such a lovely bloke. He's actually a plumber by trade, and still continued some of his trade as well as music. But lovely bloke. Anyhow, so we've got a couple of songs throughout this week's program from Rose Tattoo, and one that certainly you'll remember from Neighbours. Our UK audience will definitely remember that one. As we take it back to 1983, here's one from Rose Tattoo, and We Can't Be Beaten, the Essential 80s Radio Show.

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0: That's 1985, Kids of the Kitchen, from their album Shine. That's current Stan Mondo Rock there as well from 81 with Chemistry. Stay with us. This week's Essential 80s radio show continues. Next hour, straight up, we're going to take you to the UK, some more great Australian artists as well as from the US.
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That's 1981 from the US. Hall and Oates, I can't go for that. 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

0: that movie, probably the, undoubtedly the biggest movie of 1986. Kenny Loggins, the title track from Top Gun with Danger Zone. Also there, Australia's David Sturry with Real Life and Send Me an Angel, 1983 from the Heartland album. As we continue, coming up next hour, let's see, more from Angry Anderson and a number of great Australian artists too. Stay right there.
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8: 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I'm your host, Gavin Livermore. As we continue this week, let's see, we've got another one from Angry Anderson back to 1987. You will most definitely remember this one from the Neighbours TV series. Our UK artists are likely still watching it. I'm sure you guys are. Back to 87, Angry Anderson and Suddenly.

1989. That's Hunters and Collectors, Mark Seymour up front with Blind Eye. To Canada now, Bryan Adams, 1987, Heat of the Night, the Essential 80s Radio Show.

0: From 89, great Australian artist, that's In Excess and Disappear. Dear Enemy as well from Melbourne, 1984 with The Good Life. Stay with us. This week's Essential 80s radio show continues. Let's see if I scroll up the list a little bit more. Oh, we're back with some more great Australian artists coming up straight up next half hour, as well as some from the UK who are touring Australia very soon.
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3: Thanks for staying with us with this week's Essential 80s Radio Show. As we continue, let's see, we've got some from the UK coming up shortly, from a band who is has announced an Australian tour. Looking forward to that one. To Icehouse now. Well, before they were Icehouse, they were known as Flowers. This one from 1980, from the debut album. This is Sister.

1982, Asia, heat of the moment. To the UK, 1983, with a band that has announced their Australian tour, first time in a long time. This is Madness, an Our House.

0: 1987.
1: Great track, that one. 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
0: Learning to Fly from Pink Floyd. Billy Joel there as well. Right back to 1980 with You May Be Right. Stay with us. This week's Essential 80s radio show continues. Coming up next hour, we've got some more from Rose Tattoo, a number of great Australian artists, as well as UK from Peter Gabriel is in there as well.
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8: 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Let's see, coming up this hour, a couple of great Australian artists, some from the US, the UK as well. Peter Gabriel's coming up a little bit later this half hour. But to get it started, our last one from Rose Tattoo. This is from their album, Beats from a Single Drum, back to 1986. Rose Tattoo and Calling.

1980s from the UK. That's Martha and the Muffins and Echo Beach. Howard Jones in there as well. My Sex now, 1984. This is Blue Day, the Essential 80s Radio Show.

0: Wrapping up that half hour from 84, Prince, When Doves Cry. Peter Gabriel there as well from 1980 with Games Without Frontiers. Stay with us. Still got another half hour to go with this week's Essential 80s Radio Show. Coming up next half hour, let's see, we've got the late, great Robert Palmer, one from U2, as well as Haircut 100.
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1980, the late, great Robert Palmer, Johnny and Mary. Haircut 100 now from the UK, 1981. This is Love Plus One, the Essential 80s Radio Show.

0: But wrapping up this week's show from Australia, Goanna, actually, with back to 1985 with Common Ground. Timbuk3 were in there as well. Future's So Bright from 87. It's been lovely to have you here with me for the last 3 hours with the Essential 80s Radio Show. Look forward to seeing you again, same time, same place next week, where we'll get through some more birthdays and song releases and all that sort of stuff. And you know what? We haven't done a top six for a while. I reckon we should do a top six. Absolutely. Gavin must program on. So I look forward to seeing you same time, same place next week. Gavin Livermore signing off for another week of the Essential 80s Radio Show. Take care.
1: 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Mile after mile of golden beaches, the picnic grounds, the fishing on the Great Lakes. Just another day in paradise. And another day on 101.5 Great Lakes FM.

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When is the next low and high tide? 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

Hello and a very good morning to you. Welcome to Saturday Mornings Edition, just for old time's sake, here at your local Great Lakes FM. I'm Graham Spicer, good to have your company. We'll be here until 6, 4 hours of it, and then Greeny comes along after the news with Keeping It Country. Another jam-packed show lined up for you this morning. Some of your favourites, some you heard recently, some you may not have heard at all, some you don't want to ever hear again, but we play them just for old time's sake. Nevertheless, we've got some good ones coming up this hour, and we have four more number one hits in Australia. The hit year is 1959, and there's got to be one or two Australians amongst that, surely. So we'll find that out this hour. Second hour, Sir Rock and Rod. Yep, Rod Stewart's retiring from major rock and roll touring and theatrical encore tours midway through 1927. And we'll play some of the songs that you don't often hear from Rock and Rod. Four of the best, so get ready for that. Then the third hour, we're turning back the clock to the hit year 1954, the start of rock and roll, when the father of rock and roll had his first big hit. That's coming up in the third hour. The last hour, got a double. Yep, we've got one from the Box Tops and one from Petula Clark. She revived the Box Top number. What was it? You'll find out. In the meantime, let's turn back to 1959.

0: That's In His Kiss, Helen Kate Shapiro. And the song, of course, was made famous by Betty Everett. That song from Helen Kate was from her album called Helen Hits Out. And that was released, the album was released in November 1964. The shape I'm in. You remember that? Johnny Restivo. Yeah, he was only a 15-year-old Bronx born, and he was a weightlifter. Brought to Australia by Lee Gordon in 1959 to play one of his smorgasbord-style stadium tours here in Sydney, and consequently the exposure of The Shape I'm In stood at number 80 on the Billboard Hot 100, but down under, it was better than that. It got to number... Guess what? It got to number 7. And it was his one and only hit, though. But it was a good song. And his follow-up was I Like Girls. It was a top 21 hit here in Australia. But nevertheless, the kid did all right. And he, I suppose he went back to weightlifting. Never did anything else after that. All right, it's 8 after 2 here at your local Great Lakes FM on this Saturday morning, just for old time's sake. We better check the weather. You won't believe it. Let's see what's happening.
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0: Let's have a look at the Mid-North Coast forecast. It'll be partly cloudy day. High chance of showers, most likely in the morning and early afternoon. The chance of a thunderstorm in the morning and afternoon. Nor-northwesterlies up to 30 kilometres in the early afternoon, then tending nor-to-northwesterly 15 to 20 kilometres in the evening. Overnight temperatures 12 to 15, with daytime temperatures between 24 and a pleasant 30 degrees. Now there's a moderate fire danger. Sunrise 16 past 6 this morning, UV index 7, that's high. Sun protection recommended between 10 and 5 this afternoon. Now, the Macquarie Coastal Waters forecast, Smoky Cape to Seal Rocks, partly cloudy day, chance of showers, chance of a thunderstorm in the morning and early evening. Winds northerly, 15 to 25 knots, seas 1 to 2 metres, first swell southerly, 1 to 1.5 metres, decreasing below by early evening. And guess what's happening in the second swell? Nor-nor-easterlies around a metre inshore, increasing to 1 to 1.5 metres offshore during the morning. Tides, if you're doing a bit of fishing, swimming or surfing, here we go. Next tide will be a low tide, 27 to 3 this morning, 0.17 of a metre, and high tide, 7 to 9 this morning, 1.35 metres. Now, during the holidays, coming to an end on Monday, of course, if you're travelling, Coffs Harbour today, shower or two, 16 to 27. Kempsey, pretty much the same. Temperature, 12 to 29. Port, 14 to 27. Shower or two in Taree, 14 to 29. Fostertun-Kari, showers, 13 to 30. And up to 5 millimetres of rain they predict for today, if any. And for Bulladela, shower or two, 15 to 31. Pretty warm in Bulladela today. Now, tomorrow is Sunday, looking good. Sunny, 16 to 27. Monday, the end of the holidays, 16 to 32. Then Tuesday and Wednesday of next week, medium chance of showers, 12 to 23 on Tuesday, 13 to 19 on Wednesday. Then Thursday, chance of a shower, 12 to 19. Friday, medium chance of showers, 14 to 20. Cloudy Saturday week, 14 to 20. Sunny on Sunday and Monday the following week, 14 to 25 on both days. Currently, would you believe it's 19 degrees? Winds nor-nor-easterly at 11 kilometres, gusts up to 20 kilometres, humidity 81%, the barometer 1,010 hectopascals, and it's falling. And what else can I tell you? First light, 8 minutes to 6 this morning. Total daylight, yes, total daylight is 12 hours and 41 minutes. And if we reach our top today of 30 degrees, that's 9 degrees above average for this time of year. And if our low is reached, 13, that's 3 below average for this time of year. And it's pretty good to get out there and have a bit of a swim. I can tell you the water temperatures in Foster and Tuncurry is around about 20 degrees, so not bad. So get out there and enjoy. Yep, life's as they say, life's better outdoors.
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0: Yep, American movie and TV composer, arranger, conductor, he did it all. Hank Mancini and his orchestra was from the John Wayne movie. You remember that, don't you? Hatari. And the song was also had follow-ups by Lawrence Welk and his orchestra and the Mini Music Men. And they had a hit with it too. But there's the original Baby Elephant Walk from Henry Mancini. November 82, they were a good band, new wave band, rock band actually, from England. But they had a US singer, born in Ohio in the US, her name Chrissy Hynde. And it was from a movie, believe it or not. It was called King of Comedy, which starred his favourite actor, Robert De Niro. And, of course, the king of comedy, I suppose you could call him that, Jerry Lewis. And there it is, back on the Chain Gang. 19 after 2, right here at your local Great Lakes FM. And coming up from Galveston, great singer, songwriter, orchestra leader. He led the 40-piece orchestra called Love Unlimited Orchestra. I think you know who I'm talking about. That's coming up soon. Also, we've got Rosemary Clooney, and we'll take you back to a bit of dancing. Huh? Remember The Twist by Chubby? That's coming up too, so don't go away. And our foreplay, you'll love that. Going back to 1959, and we'll play four of the number one hits during that particular year, and there may be one maybe one Australian amongst that. That's in 1959, so don't go away.
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1: I've heard people say that too much of anything is not good for you, baby. But I don't know about that. There's many times that we've loved and we've shared love and made love. It doesn't seem to me like it's enough. It's just not enough, baby. 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
1: Yeah, you remember that, don't you? Sure. Song was written, believe it or not, by David Seville of the Chipmunks. Remember that? And the song was written by another playwright author who also wrote the song in 1939. And it was recorded then by Rosemary Clooney. According to Tony Bennett, in his autobiography, The Good Life, Clooney expressed doubt that people wouldn't understand about the song. But producer Mitch Miller said, if you don't want to sing this song, don't show up at a session tomorrow or ever again. So Clooney recorded the song in less than a month. It sold over 300,000 copies and became one of her big hits. And there was an answer song called Where's Your House? Rosemary Clooney. And on to George Clooney, remember? Okay, and before that, yes, from Galveston, Texas, soul singer, songwriter, what else? Musician, producer, arranger. He was the leader of the Love Unlimited 40-piece orchestra. It was number one in the US, number one on the rhythm and blues chart, and it did pretty well. Had 19 hits in all, and one number one and six top 10. And we lost Bazza in 2003. He died at the age of 58. But what a great song, August 1974. Can't get enough of your love, babe. 29 after 2, here at your local Great Lakes FM, just for old time's sake. What do we got coming up? Don and Phil. Yep, Don and Phil Everly. Don't go away.
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0: How about that, huh? Jackie DeShannon. She was pretty popular from Hazel in Kentucky. She wrote over 600 songs, but she didn't write that one. It was written by Burt Bacharach and Hal David. It was number 7 hit on the US charts. What the world needs now is love. And The Twist, there's the original. Chubby Checker, it was a number 1 hit in the US a couple of times, and he became the king of Twist. He got Hank Ballard's song, and he recorded it, and it started the dance craze that swept the world. And there's the original, and in stereo too. And Reveille, yep, the Reveille Rock from Johnny and the Hurricanes. You remember that one, huh? 1959. And Don and Phil Everly, yep, the Everly brothers with their great hit. And it was a number 1 hit in the US for 5 weeks. In the UK, would you believe, for 9 weeks. Here in Australia, got to number 3. Pretty good song, Kathy's Clown. All right, 17 to 3 here at your local Great Lakes FM. Saturday morning, just for old time's sake. And coming up, our foreplay as we take you back to the year 1959. And we'll find 4 number 1 hits during that year, so don't go away.
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5: Welcome. Today, we are talking to students from Bulladilla Central School about leadership and the process of nominating as captain. The Year 11s who are keen to be our school's next leaders are applying now. It's quite a complex process.
6: This year's group who are applying for captain is a small group of 5 fantastic candidates who believe they can make a difference to the school environment. They want to share their views and ideas.
7: The captain's process involves a speech in front of the high school students and the faculty, a student vote, and an interview. We really make sure that we get the best students to lead our school body.
6: Bethany is one of the students who is running to be our 2026-2027 school captain. Why is this something that you're so excited to do?
7: That is a very good and complex question, Sloan. There are a range of reasons why I personally am running for school captain. School environments can be harsh and many students silently struggle. As a leader of Bulladilla Central School, I will be able to help my peers. I will also be able to improve students' mindsets by making them excited to come to school. I have so many ideas and I think I am approachable and hardworking.
8: What's the scariest part about going for captain?
7: The speech is considered scary for some, not me. I'm more worried about the interview with the panel. I hope I can convince them I'm the best candidate for the job.
5: The positions include 2 captains and 2 vice captains. It does not matter about gender.
7: Good luck to Bethany and all the other candidates. I hope your future captains are great role models and really make a difference.
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0: Yeah, Johnny Horton. That was the first big hit for him, an international hit too. The Battle of New Orleans. It was the top-selling version of the song. Jimmy Driftwood, who wrote it, had a version of it, but Johnny's way outsold it. That was in July 1959, number one for 5 weeks in Australia, number one for 6 weeks. He was a popular singer here, had 8 hits, and his life was cut short after a car accident, claiming his life in November 1960. He died at an early age of just 35. And remember Lloyd Price from Kentucky, singer, pianist and composer, one of rock and roll's singers of the 1950s. Personality was a number one, a hit here in Australia, number one for 5 weeks. His follow-up was the classic Stagger Lee, number one in 1958. Lloyd had 7 charting songs in Australia, and we lost him at the age of 88 in 2021. What about Cole Joy? Already had 3 number one hits in 1959 in Australia. Yep, he did pretty well. And that was his 2nd top pop hit. And Bye Bye Baby charted number one for 4 weeks. And his 3rd number one, Oh Yeah, Uh-Huh. He charted 29 hits in Australia. 8 were top 10. And the king of rock and roll. Yep, Elvis Presley. And that was his 1st number one hit in Australia. Old Hank Snow hit. After having 9 previous hits, Now and Then, There's a Fool Such as I, was his top spot for 2 weeks, taking the world by storm, and he scored 10 more number one hits here in Australia. So there they are, 4 big hits out of the year 1959. Second hour, as we said, we'll take a look at Sir Rock'n'Rod. And as we said earlier, he's retiring from major rock and roll touring and theatrical encore tours in mid through 2027, what am I saying? So we'll play 4 songs that you don't normally hear on the radio, but we'll play them just for old time's sake here at Great Lakes FM. Here's a number one song, taking you back to 1993. It was number one for 13 weeks. Have a listen. Have a laugh.
1: Sitting at home last Sunday morning, me mate Boomerang said he was having a few people round for a barbie. Said he might cook a burra or two. I said, sounds great. Will Wallaby there? He said, yeah, and Veggie might come too. So I said to the wife, you want to go, Anna? She said, I'll go if Ding goes. So I said to Boomer, what will we do about Nulla? He said, Nulla bores me to tears, leave him at home. We got to the party at about 2, walked straight out the kitchen to put some booze in the fridge, and you wouldn't believe it, there's Boomer's wife, Wara, sitting there trying to plait a puss. Now, I don't like to speak ill of Wara. I was shocked. I mean, how much can a koala bear? So I grabbed a beer, flashed me wanger at her and headed out to join the party. Pretty soon airs rocks in and things really started jumping. This Indian girl, Masu, turns up, dying to go to the toilet, but she couldn't find it. I said to me mate, Al, hey, where can Masu pee, Al? He said she can go out back with a fella. She's probably seen a cockatoo. Well, just then, Wara comes out of the kitchen with a few drinks for everybody. Fair dinkum, you've never seen a cooler bar, mate. I grabbed a beer and said, thanks, Wara, ta. A couple of Queensland at the party, one smelling pretty strongly of aftershave. He sat down next to me, I turned to him, I said, you know, mate, you reek of stockade. It was a really hot day. Oscar felt like a swim. He said to Weenie, you want to have a dip in the Riverina? She said, I haven't got my cozy, Oscar. Well, Bo says, come in stark as what a lake hair. Nina says, what, without so much as a thread, Bo? Ah, perish a thought. Has Yukon been in yet? Well, a few of the blokes decided to play some cricket. Boomer said, why doesn't Wombat? Yeah, and let Tenor field. And he said I should have a bowl, but I was too out of it to play cricket, so I suggested a game of cards. I said to Liptus, you want a game of eucalyptus? He He said, there's no point, mate. Dar wins every time. Well, Bill said he'd like a smoke. Nobody knew where the dope was stashed. I said, I think Marino's. But I was just spinning a bit of a yarn. Barry pulls a joint out of his pocket. Bill says, great, Barry, a reefer. What is it, mate? Oh, noosa heads, of course. Me mate Adelaide him on me. And it was a great joint, too. Blue Mountain's away and his three sisters. Well, I thought I'd roll one myself. I said, chuck us the tally-ho, Bart. He said, they're out on the lawn. Seston, can you get them for us? Bernie said, it's okay, mate. She's appled. I'll get them for you. Just then, Alice springs into action. Starts to pack billabong. But you wouldn't believe it, the bong's broken. I said, Lord, ow! Hey, man! Somebody said, well, a didgeridoo. I said, maybe it'll have to. I look in the corner and there's Bass sitting there, not getting into it, not getting out of it. I said, what, is Bass straight or something? Boomer said, as a matter of fact, mate, he's a cop. I said, you're joking, mate, a cop? I'm getting out of here, let's go, Anna. She said, no way, I'm hanging around all gum leaves. Besides, I don't want to leave Jack around a party on his own. Have you seen him? I think he's trying to crack on Toowoomba. He's already tried a Mount Isa. And he'll definitely try to lead you astray, Anna. Thank you, and good night.

0: Yep, there she goes, Leslie Gore. That's her follow-up to It's My Party, It's Judy's Turn to Cry. It was a number 5 hit in the US, number 16 in Australia, had 23 US hits, one number 1 and 3 top 10s, did pretty well. She was what they called a leading solo singer of a girl group sound, because she her voice was multiplied. They dubbed sort of 3 or 4 versions of her voice, and it all sounded like a group, but it was only Leslie Gore. Out of Brooklyn, New York, July 1963. Wonderful, wonderful, there's a good one. From 1957, you remember that? They called him the master of pillow talk crooning. And Johnny Carson said he was the best ballad singer of all time. Charted 70 albums in all, 52 US singles, 2 number ones, 4 top tens. Number 14 in the US, but here in Australia, it hit it all the way to the top. Number 1 for a couple of weeks. February 57, wonderful, wonderful. 9 after 3, just for old time's sake, with Graham Spicer on a Saturday morning. Good morning to you. Welcome along to the show. Here through until 6, we'll have news at 6. Then, of course, Ian Green, keeping it country. But before we go any further,
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0: Better check the weather for you, eh? Firstly, for the mid-north coast, partly cloudy. Now, there is a high chance of showers most likely in the morning and early afternoon. The chance of a thunderstorm in the morning and afternoon. Winds nor-northwesterly, 20 to 30 kilometres in the early afternoon, then tending nor-northwesterly, 15 to 20 kilometres in the evening. Overnight temperatures, 12 to 15. Daylight temperatures, not bad, 24 and 30 degrees. Now, there's a moderate fire danger. Sunrise, 16 past 6 this morning. The UV index, 7, that's high. And if you're doing a bit of sunbaking, you better slip, slop, slap, sleek and slide between 10 and 5 this afternoon. Macquarie Coastal Waters forecast, Smoky Cape to Seal Rocks, partly cloudy, high chance of showers, chance of a thunderstorm in the morning and early evening. Winds northerly, 15 to 25 knots. Seas, 1 to 2 metres. First swell, southerly, 1 to 1.5 metres, decreasing below 1 metre by early evening. Second swell, nor-nor-easterly, around 1 metre inshore, increasing to 1 to 1.5 metres offshore during the morning. Now the tides. Next tide will be a high tide at 7 to 9 this morning, 1.35 metres, and a low tide at 8 minutes to 3 this afternoon, 0.22 of a metre. Now, if you're travelling today during the holes, they end on Monday, last day, but here we go. For Coffs Harbour today, shower or two, top at 27, Kempsey 29, Port 27, Taree 29, all shower or two. Fostertown Curry showers, a top of 30 and up to 5 millimetres of rain, the Bureau predicts for us. And for Bulladela, a shower or two, 15 to a high of 31. Now, the outlook for tomorrow, not too bad. Sunny, 16 to 27. Monday, end of the holidays, sunny and 16 to 32 degrees. Now, Tuesday and Wednesday of next week, chance of showers, 13 to 23 on Tuesday, 13 to 19 on Wednesday. Chance of a shower on Thursday, 12 to 19. Friday, medium chance of showers, 14 to 20. Saturday of next week, 14 to 20. Sunday and Monday the following week, 14 to 25 and sunny conditions. So that's not bad. Now, what else can I tell you? I can tell you that at the moment, it hasn't changed. It's still on, yep, 19 degrees. And the wind, well, a little, it's eased a bit. It's now 10 kilometres, gusts up to 15 kilometres. Humidity's increased a bit now, 87%. The bar falling, 1,007 hectopascals. First light, 8 minutes to 6. Total daylight, 14 hours and 41 minutes. And if we reach our top today of, hey, it's pretty warm, isn't it? 30 degrees. That's 9 above average for this time of year, and a low of 13, 3 below average for this time of year. If you're doing some swimming and surfing and that, you'll find the water is around about 20 degrees. So all in all, not a bad sort of day, bit of drizzle around, but doesn't matter. Get out there and enjoy.

0: Brian Robson Rankin, ex-Shadow lead guitarist known as Hank Marvin. Number one hit here in Australia, number one for 2 weeks out of January 1970. Good one, Sasha. And Knock Knock three times, Dawn and Tony Orlando, that's how they describe themselves, featuring session singers Thelma and Joyce. They split in 1977, had 20 US hits, three were number ones and three were top tens. Number one in the US for 3 weeks, number one in the UK for 5 weeks, and in Australia, we didn't like it that much, only made number 15, November 1970. 20 after 3, just for old time's sake, on a Saturday morning. If you just joined us, hello, welcome along to the show. Glad you could be with us. We're here until 6, then Greeny comes along after the news, keeping it country. Well, all the girls love him, Al Martino. We got a song coming up after these. Also, what have we got? The Duprees. They were a good vocal group. And one of their hits out of 62. And what else can I tell you? And our foreplay. Yes, that's important. Sir Rod Stewart, retiring. Not entirely, but we'll return to his daily activities soon. And we'll play two tracks from his Great American Songbook, Volume 5 album, and two tracks from his, what they call the Great Rock Classics of Our Time. We'll play two of them too. So four tracks coming up, our foreplay coming up, so don't go away.
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She's working very hard, but every time she looks for me, I'm sleeping in the yard. My mother thinks I'm lazy, and maybe she is right. I'll go to work manana, but I got

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0: leading American jazz singer for over four decades. That was her number one hit, and it was number one for 9 weeks in January 1948. Peggy Lee, Mañana is Good Enough for Me. And Painted Tainted Rose, Al Martino, a song that my mum loved, and I remember hearing it as a kid. So she's in rock and roll heaven with Dad, and they probably both enjoyed singing along with Painted Tainted Rose out of 1963. He was a great singer, wasn't he? Also not a bad actor. Starred in, not really starred, but played a part as Johnny Fontaine in the 1972 movie Godfather. Al Martino, singer and actor, Painted Tainted Rose. 29 to 4, Great Lakes FM, Saturday morning. Hello, if you just joined us, welcome along to the show. We'll take you back to 1962 in a moment, and a great song that Joe Stafford made famous, but also we'll play the original version coming up. So don't go away.
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0: Yep. Great singer. Great band, too. And a good drummer. Similar to the credentials of Charlie Watts from the Rolling Stones, jazz drummer Stewie Spears. And Max and the Boys, the Meteors, of course, and Good Feeling. He was inducted into the ARIA Hall of Fame in 2008, and we lost him at the age of 79 in 2020. Great singer, great soul man, Max Merritt and the Meteors. All of a sudden, my heart sings. What a great song. Paul Anka, Canadian-born, of course, singer, songwriter, actor. Remember seeing him in the Longest Day? But there's one of his hits. It was number 5 here in Australia, in the US number 15 at December 58. And Tequila, remember that? That was the Champs. And Glenn Campbell played a bit in their makeup there at some stage. They were one of the most recognisable instrumentals of the rock era, Tequila. And You Belong to Me, there's a nice song. It was a hit for not only the Duprees in 1962, but Joe Stafford had a big hit of it too. A quintet of Jersey City. They got together as high school students and continued. There's a good version of it. All right, it's 16 to 4 here at Great Lakes FM. Our foreplay coming up from Rock and Rod, Rod Stewart. Songs that you may not have heard of before. We'll play two tracks from his Greatest American Songbook, Volume 5, and two tracks from his great, yep, the great racks of the classics, the rock classics of our time. So two of them coming up too. So you know what to do.
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and Rod. Yep, Rod Stewart. Been performing for over six decades, 60s through the 70s. He performed with groups like The Faces, and then he launched a massively successful solo career. 26 to 27, after 60 years on stage, Sir Rock and Rod announced that he was, though, his up and coming final encore tour in 2027 will be his last. Rod said he won't be completely retiring from music itself. And as you know, he underwent a successful routine coronary stent procedure following an underlying heart issue discovered earlier in the year. His wife Penny shared the doctors said that they caught the issue just in time. And Rod's doing great at the moment and returning to his daily activities. And there we go with four tracks. Songs that you may not have heard of before. That two tracks from his Great American Song Book album, which was That Old Black Magic and Beyond the Sea, and two tracks from his rock classics of our time. It's a Heartache. It was a pretty hard to separate that, his voice and Bonnie Tyler's voice, but a great song and a great revival from Rock and Rod, and of course the Bad Finger hit Day After Day. So there's our foreplay for the hour. Great one from Sir Rock and Rod Stewart. Coming up in the next hour, our foreplay, as we take you back to the start of it all. Rock and roll started in 1954, and we'll play four of those classics coming up in the hour. In the meantime,

0: Yep, you remember that one. If you love me, it'll let me know. Olivia Newton-John, song written by an ex-Shadow, Johnny Rostel. It was number 5 hit in the US, number 3 here in Australia, did pretty well. And Michael Sams was that bass vocalist there. And I love my calendar girl each and every day of the year. There's only one person who can sing a song like that, and you got it right, Neil Sedaka. Number 4 in the US, number 3, did it better here in Australia, December 1960. Prolific songwriter, he along with his lyricist friend, Howie Greenfield. They wrote some beauties, and there's one of them. He's also a cousin of Edie Gourmet. All right, 11 after 4, right here at your local Great Lakes FM, just for old time's sake, on a Saturday morning. If you just joined us, thanks for being with us. Hope you can stay here between now and 6, stay a bit longer. Of course, Greenie coming in after the news exists, keeping it country. What have we got coming up this hour? Well, we've got the Rascals coming up soon. We've got Frankie Avalon. Also a nice French lady by the name of Francois Hardy. And we got the King back with us again, so get ready for that. All these and more here at Great Lakes FM.
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0: Better check the weather, eh? Let's see what's happening weather-wise up and down the coast. Mid-North Coast first, partly cloudy. High chance of showers, most likely in the morning and early afternoon. There's a chance of a thunderstorm in the morning and afternoon too. Winds north to northwesterly up to 30 kilometres in the early afternoon, then tending north-northwesterly 15 to 20 kilometres in the evening. Heading for tops today between 24 and 30 degrees. Not bad. There's a moderate fire danger. Sunrise 16 past 6 this morning. And if you're planning a bit of sun tanning, the UV index is 7, that's high, so remember, sun protection is required and best used between 10 and 5 this afternoon. Macquarie Coastal Waters forecast, Smoky Cape to Seal Rocks, partly cloudy, high chance of showers, chance of a thunderstorm in the morning and early evening. Northerly winds between 15 and 25 knots, seas 1 to 2 metres, first swell southerly, 1 to 1.5 metres, decreasing below a metre by early evening. And the second swell, north-northeasterly, around a metre inshore, increasing to 1 to 1.5 metres offshore during the morning. Doing a bit of fishing, swimming and surfing, high tide, 7 to 9 this morning, 1.35 metres, and low tide, 8 minutes to 3 this afternoon, 0.22 of a metre. Now, the outlook for tomorrow, Sunday. Sunny, there's some good news, 16 to 27. Monday, it'll be a sunny end of the holidays, 16 to a very warm 32. Then Tuesday and Wednesday of next week, the rain comes back, according to the Bureau, and a medium chance of showers on Tuesday, 12 to 23, 13 to 19 on Wednesday, chance of a shower on Thursday, 12 to 19, Friday of next week, medium chance of showers, 14 to 20, cloudy on Saturday week, 14 to 20, and Sunday and Monday of next week, it'll be a sunny day for both days, 14 to a high of 25 for both days too. Currently 17 degrees. Winds from the north-northeast at around about 7 kilometres, gusts up to 10. Humidity a little bit higher, 88%. Barometer fairly steady now, 1,007 hectopascals. First light, 8 minutes to 6 this morning. And total daylight getting lighter, 12 hours and 41 minutes. And if we reach our top today of 30 degrees, that's 9 above average for this time of year. And our low of 13, 3 below average for this time of year. And those interested, if you like a bit of swimming and surfing, water temperature in Foster Ton carries around about 20 degrees. And that's not bad. So get out there and enjoy your day.
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0: about that from Russia with Love, Kenny Ball and his Jazzmen, out of April 1968, one of England's, got to be, the top jazz band of the 20th century in the UK. And that was from his double album, which is a great album. If you into Kenny Ball, suggest you get out there and buy a copy. It's called Kenny Ball and his Jazzmen, the Pie Jazz Anthology. And there's some great 50 tracks on all, so we've still got a few more to go through. There it is. And before that, Good Lovin'. They're a great band, weren't they? Out of April 66, pop rock band from New York. Number one in the US, number, you don't want to know, I won't tell you. It was way down there, number 53 in Australia. And one of their hits, they had 19 in the US, three number ones and three top tens. Inducted into the Rock and Roll Hall of Fame in 1997. The Rascals, the Young Rascals then, and Good Lovin'. 23 after 4, right here at Great Lakes FM. Saturday morning, just for old time's sake, here with Graham Spicer. Good morning.
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0: French singer, and not a bad singer at that. Also a songwriter, an actress, an author. Her career spanned something like 50 years, and a huge success in Europe. She recorded over 30 studio albums in France, and that was her only hit here in Australia. And fellas, she was a good looker. Passed away in 2024 at the age of 80. Francois Hardy, Only You Can Do It. Frankie Avalon, there he is, a little Bobby Sox, the stocking type record. It was number 8 in the US out of May 1959. From Philadelphia, teen idol singer, actor and trumpet player. He and Bobby Rydell were in the band called Rocco and the Saints, where Bobby played drums. That's a good little song, little boppy bop, called Bobby Sox, the Stockings. All right, it's smack bang on 4:30 here at Great Lakes FM. Coming up, remember the Exciters? They had a few hits, including Tell Him. We'll play one of their other hits out of March 1963. Got the King coming up as well. So there's still more to come, but don't forget our foreplay as we turn the clock back to the rock and roll era that started it all, from the father of rock and roll. And we'll play four of their hits coming up in this next few minutes, so don't go away.
1: 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This is a community service announcement for Great Lakes FM.
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0: about that one. December 1967, vocal trio from Los Angeles in California. They were the number one adult contemporary vocal group of the 1960s. They charted 31 US hits. Two of them were top 10. That was one of them, called Going Out of My Head and Can't Take My Eyes Off of You. The Letterman and the King. Yep, from the soundtrack, Roustabout, song written by Jerry Lieber and Mike Stoller, who wrote a few of them, and that was one of them, February 64, Little Egypt. Good one. 17 to 5, Great Lakes FM. Welcome along. If you just got out of bed and wanted to hear something different, well, you got it right here, just for old time's sake. Now, we're going to turn the clock back to when it all happened, rock and roll, when it first started. And the father of rock and roll, Bill Haley, and his band, The Comets. We've got four of their hits coming up after these.
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Yep, Bill Haley. He answered an ad in Billboard to be a singing yodeler for the Down Homers. Then he left the group to become a DJ at WSNJ in Bridgeport, New Jersey. Then he moved to WPWA in Chester in Pennsylvania. That's where he formed the Four Aces of Western Swing. In 1949, he started a new group called the Saddlemen, and then 4 years later changed their name to the Comets and went to number 15 with one of the first rock and roll songs called Crazy Man Crazy. They recorded We're Gonna Rock Around the Clock in 1954. It wasn't a hit, not until 1955 when it played under the opening credits of the film Blackboard Jungle. And years later, he had another hit, their second biggest hit. It was called See You Later, Alligator, and it peaked at number 6. It was a cover of the original by Bobby Charles, who was really Robert Charles Gauldry, a Cajun musician. Instead of saying goodbye when he left his friends, he would say, See you later, Alligator. And one day a drunk patron responded by, In a Wild Crocodile, and that's how the song started. They also had some instrumental hits too. Joey's Song was a number 49 hit in the US in 1959, and in Australia it peaked at number 1 for 4 weeks. Bill Haley was a country singer prior to that, and he recorded rock and roll songs with the band. He charted 26 US hits, one number 1 and 3 top 10. Bill Haley and his Comets were inducted into the Rock and Roll Hall of Fame in 1987, with his passing away of a heart attack in February 1981. He died at the age of 55. They sold over 60 million records worldwide. And in 2007, the original Comets opened the Bill Haley Museum in Munich, Germany. And October 27, 2007, Comet guitarist Bill Turner opened the Bill Haley Museum for pupils, and then it was widely called Bill Haley's Museum. And he was widely called, as you guessed it by now, the father of rock and roll. So there you go, Bill Haley and the Comets, and there they are with their four hits, Joey's Song. And instrumental, he had a few instrumental hits too, but that was one of his biggies. See you later, Alligator, in 56, 55, Rock Around the Clock, and his first big one, Shake, Rattle and Roll, in October 1954. Bill Haley and the Comets. What have we got in the last hour? We've got a double play. The Box Tops had a hit called Neon Rainbow, and Petula Clark did a revival of it. One was a hit in 1967, and Petula came her hit in 1970. We'll play both of them, and you decide which one you like. All right, so there they are, coming up in the next hour, right here at Great Lakes FM. Here's Kenny. He's a lovely song.

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0: and a giggle and a talk, Lord. 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

0: Yep. Look away, look away, look away, Dixieland. Hey, there's Duane Eddy and his twangy guitar. That was out of March 1961. The last time considered by many as the world's number one all-time greatest rock and roll band. It was number one in the UK for 4 weeks, number two here in Australia, and number nine in the US of A. And one of the greatest singers, jazz singers of all time, and one of the songs that, well, it was the second most recorded song in the history of rock and roll, The Boy from Ipanema. That's the great Sarah Vaughan, out of August 1964, and the Big Bopper, Giles Perry Richardson, known as the Big Bopper, J.P. Richardson, as you know. He took the name from a dance called the Bop, and he was a DJ at a couple of radio stations. Then he became a rock and roll singer. And, of course, he, Buddy Holly and Ritchie Valens died on the 3rd of February 1959 in that tragic plane accident. And he was given Waylon Jennings' aeroplane ticket. And that saved Waylon's life too. Sad loss, but three rock and rollers. All right, it's 16 after 5 here at your local Great Lakes FM on this Saturday morning. If you just joined us, rolled out of bed, let's have a look at the weather, see what sort of day you're going to cop today. It'll be for the mid-north coast, partly cloudy, high chance of showers, most likely in the morning and early afternoon. Chance of a thunderstorm during the morning and afternoon. Northwesterly winds up to 30 knots, tending west-northwesterly, 15 to 25 kilometres in the early afternoon, then tending north-northwesterly, 15 to 20 kilometres in the evening. Daytime temperatures, 24 to a warm 30 degrees, not bad. There's a moderate fire danger. And sunrise will be at 16 past 6 this morning. The UV index, if you're doing a bit of sunbaking today, people, it's a 7, high that is, and sun protection is required. Well, best hours between 10 and 5. Slip, slop, slap, sleek, and slide. So there you go. Now, the Macquarie Coastal Waters forecast, Smoky Cape to Seal Rocks, partly cloudy. There is a chance of showers. There is a chance of a thunderstorm in the morning and early evening. Northerly winds up to 25 knots, seas around 1 to 2 metres. First swell southerly, 1 to 1.5 metres, decreasing below 1 metre by early evening. And the second swell, nor-nor-easterly, around 1 metre inshore, increasing to 1 to 1.5 metres offshore during the morning. Fishing, swimming or surfing, high tide, 7 to 9 this morning, 1.35 metres, and low tide at 8 minutes to 3 this afternoon, 0.22 of a metre. Outlook for tomorrow, Sunday, not bad, sunny, 16 to 27. Monday, the end of the holidays, 16 to a pleasant 32. Then we have a bit of rain all of next week, clearing up on Saturday and Sunday and Monday the following week. Currently, hasn't changed much. It's 17 degrees, not too bad, is it? It could get down a bit lower than that, could get down to about 15. But they still reckon there's partly cloudy and a little bit of rain around. Now, the wind from the north at around about 5 kilometres, gusts up to 8 kilometres, so the wind's dropped. And the humidity is 89%, the barometer falling 1,006 hectopascals. First light, 8 minutes to 6. Total daylight, 12 hours and 41 minutes, so it's getting a bit lighter. And if we reach our top of 30 degrees, that's 9 above average for this time of year, and a low of 13, 3 degrees below average for this time of year. And the water temperature, it's up around about 20 degrees. So all in all, looks like a reasonable sort of day. So, like we always say, get out there and enjoy.
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0: an oldie but a goodie out of March 1956. Kathy Carr is the name, Ivory Tower. And it was a number one hit in the in Australia, her only hit here. And she had six US hits. It was number two in the US. And there, I said it again. Big voice baritone, yep, trumpeter and band leader. His name was Vaughan Munro. And it was a number one hit in the US for 6 weeks. Did pretty well for him. That was way back in March 1945. What were you doing in 1945? All right, it's 28 after 5 here at your local Great Lakes FM. Saturday morning, just for old time's sake. Welcome along to the show if you just joined us. Don't forget, we've got news at 6. Then Ian Green keeping you company, keeping it company, keeping it country, and that'll be happening after the 6 o'clock news, 6 till 10. And he's got some good songs lined up for you too, I bet. Now, you remember the band called the Knickerbockers? Well, when they first came out with their hit Lies, everyone thought it was a Beatles song because it wasn't unusual for acts to be accused of being the Fab Four. But that was probably one of the Beatles Q pop pounder of the year. So get ready for it. We go back to April 1965 and the Knickerbockers and their hit Lies. So don't go away.
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about that. That's probably one of Tommy Dorsey's biggest hits. The song was arranged by Dean Kincaid, and it was an arrangement of the Pine Top Smith tune called Moogie Woogie, and it was released at least five times. So great was its jukebox demand, that's why they released it. It became a popular jukebox hit. That's the one and only, yeah, his great band leader too, Tommy Dorsey. That goes back to 1938, all those years ago. And the Knickerbockers, number two hit in the US, number six here in Australia. Band sounded like the Beatles there in a little bit. And the song was called Lies, December 1965, right in smack bang in the middle of the Beatles' success. All right, it's 22 to 6 here at your local Great Lakes FM. Here he is, Mr. Las Vegas himself, Wayne Newton.

0: April 1965. Ticket to Ride. Number one hit in the US for a week, number one in the UK for 5 weeks, but in Australia it only could reach number two. But nevertheless, still a big hit. Ticket to Ride. And Mama's Little Girl, you remember her. Her name is Linda George. English-born Australian singer, played Acid Queen in The Who's rock opera, Tommy. And that was her number four hit here in Australia. And Mr. Wayne Newton, yep. One of the great multi-singers, actors, and what else can we say? Known as Mr. Las Vegas. All his shows were sell out. He's 65 years doing all that sort of stuff. 30,000 shows all up. And he's still a close, current close personnel show provider in Las Vegas these days as well. And the song, written by James Last, called The Games That Lovers Play. It's 12 to 6 here at Great Lakes FM. We've got to hurry, got a couple of more things to do. We'll play Neon Rainbow by the Box Tops, and there was a version done in 1970 by Petula Clark. You work out which one you like. We'll play them after these.
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Well, I hope you chose the Box Tops. Both Green and I agreed that they had a better version of it, but nevertheless, Petula Clark tried, and she did a pretty good job of the song 1970, but the original was released in 1967 from a band from Memphis, Tennessee, believe it or not, the Box Tops and Neon Rainbow. All right, it's 4 to 6 here at Great Lakes FM. That's about it from us. Hope you enjoyed the show. We enjoyed being with you. Stick around. Ian Green coming in after the 6 o'clock news, keeping it country. You have a happy day. Weather-wise, it's not too bad. The sun will shine, but tell me it's a bit wet outside at the moment. Have a happy day. Take it easy, and we'll leave you with this. Eagles. One of their big hits.

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1: Good morning, I'm Toby Goff. An investigation's underway after a man was killed in a stabbing in Sydney's West. Chelsea Bowden reports.
2: Emergency services were called to reports of an assault on Cleve Close in Mount Druitt last night. Police say they found a man in his 30s with stab wounds to his torso. Officers worked to revive him before paramedics arrived, but he died at the scene. A crime scene has been established as police investigate the circumstances of the death. Any information or relevant footage should go to Crime Stoppers. Chelsea Bowden reporting.
1: A man's been refused bail after being charged over making shotgun gestures and displaying a Palestinian flag on a Bondi Beach footbridge. Officers arrested the 53-year-old at Campbell Parade, the site of last year's Bondi terrorist attack, after reports from witnesses. He's been charged with behaving in an offensive manner in a public place and will face court today. A Mexican judge will soon deliver a verdict in the murder trial of three men accused of executing Australian brothers Callum and Jake Robinson. In her final submission, the siblings' mother urged the bench to deliver strict accountability for the deaths during a surfing trip in 2024. Prosecutors allege the pair and a friend were shot in the head so the accused could steal their car tyres. Pauline Hanson is expected to call for a Royal Commission into net zero targets during an address to a political conference in Brisbane. The One Nation leader will be speaking alongside coalition frontbenchers Angus Taylor and Matt Canavan. It's believed the senator's address will accuse governments of signing dodgy deals with foreign-backed renewable companies that drive up power prices. Authorities are hailing the first weekend of the New South Wales government's pill testing program a success after it uncovered a high-dose batch of MDMA. The health department is warning the pills contain up to four times the expected dose and could be circulating in the community. Chief Addictive Medicine Specialist Dr. Hester Wilson says the program is working both during and after festivals.
3: Staff in the testing tent were able to give advice, cut down your dose, which people did, and also they were able to put out a warning throughout the festival so people were able to change their behaviours. Now, the bottom line is people don't take ecstasy to come to harm. They take it to have fun. So they do really respond to getting evidence the substance isn't what they thought it was.
1: And the Australian Institute of Sport is slashing 10% of its workforce in a shakeup that could threaten our Brisbane Olympic success. Despite a recent $250 million federal pledge to upgrade campus infrastructure, the commission is moving to eliminate roughly 50 specialist positions. In finance, the Dow Jones is about to close up 499 points. The Nasdaq also up. One Australian dollar buying 69.83 US cents. In sport now, Wallabies skipper Harry Wilson is embracing the challenge of ending a 40-year drought at Eden Park. Australia's Bledisloe Cup hopes go on the line on tonight against the All Blacks. Wilson says they'll be backing themselves.
4: We just want to be that team, but if you're thinking about what it could be like, you're probably missing what's in front of your eyes. And for us, we focus on our preparation, and then we've got to focus on moment by moment tomorrow night to get the job done. And we prepared well, we feel confident, but that's not going to do enough. We're going to go out there and do it.
1: Mount Panorama has made headlines once again with young gun Zach Bates taking provisional pole for the Bathurst 1000, the Camaro driver setting a Gen 3 supercars lap record in the process. A fight back from Pat Cummins and Matt Renshaw has salvaged a tough opening day for Australia in their first test against South Africa. At the end of day one, the Baggy Greens are 6 for 187 and hometown hero Kim Wen-Jeng has advanced to the semi-finals of the China Tennis Open. That's news and sport.
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8: Let's check it out for you. Good morning. The latest word from the Bureau, partly cloudy with a high chance of showers. There's also the chance of a thunderstorm coming through a little later this afternoon. Light winds, they will be turning northwesterlies up to around 15 to 20 kilometres an hour around the middle of the day, and then once again becoming light this evening. Expect the top temperatures for today, 28 degrees, Fosterton, Curry, Taree and Bulladela, both are going for 29. Macquarie coastal waters, Smoky Cape to Sewer Rocks, and northerly winds up to around 15 to 20 knots, reaching up to 25 knots offshore, and the seas 1.5 metres, and they'll be increasing up to around 1 to 2 metres, and the swell, that of course will be a north-northeasterly up to around 1 metre and increasing 1 to 1.5 metres offshore.
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morning, how you doing? Welcome along. We're keeping your country until 10 this morning. Ian Green with you. Thanks for joining us. And don't forget you can catch up with Graham Spicer once again. 2 o'clock tomorrow morning, he'll be back. Just before Greg, who of course will start tomorrow morning at 6 o'clock. Right now, we're keeping your country. Again, good morning to you. Welcome.

0: That's Keith Anderson. Every time I hear your name, Marty Robbins in there as well, Begging to You, Faith Hill. Good song there for Faith Hill, This Kiss. And getting us started for this morning, Buck Owens, Act Naturally. It's what we do on the show all the time, really, is Act Naturally. It's now 20 past six. Let's check out the conditions from Marine Rescue New South Wales. Foster Tun Curry Unit on the line is Trish. Good morning, Trish.
1: Good morning, Ian. Good morning, listeners.
0: How are you?
1: I'm well, thank you.
0: Great stuff. Good to hear. Hey, it's not looking the best of days out there, is it?
1: It's not bad if you don't mind a little bit of rain. It's not bad for boats, but I'm looking at the out at the moment, and it doesn't seem to be raining here.
0: Right.
1: But I can see it on the radar, and I can see it out on the ocean.
0: Ah.
1: So, you know, I think we're going to get a bit of it.
0: Yeah, I was going to say, so on the radar, does it look like as if it's coming our way?
1: Yes.
0: Ooh.
1: Looks like there's quite a bit of rain, and a lot of it might miss us, but there's a whole band of it coming down.
0: Oh, is that from the north?
1: Yeah, from the north, but heading east. So.
0: Okay.
1: Yeah, I'm sure we'll get some today. Well, I shouldn't say that. We'll probably get some today.
0: Well, I reckon you might be right, because they got their big day on today over in Foster and Wolf Street.
1: That's right, the Spring Festival.
0: Yes. That's on today, so, it'll be interesting to see how that goes, if we get a shower or two.
1: Yeah.
0: But if they die hard people, they may still go ahead with it. You never know.
1: Yes.
0: So what else is happening, Trish?
1: The temperature's currently 17 degrees here at the base.
0: Mm-hmm.
1: The cloud cover is probably 7/8. Season swell are about a metre and a half. It's still a bit dark out there.
0: Yeah, exactly.
1: But it's not too bad. Talked about the rain already.
0: Yeah.
1: The wind, the offshore forecast, is for northerly 15 to 25 knots.
0: Right.
1: And there's actually a strong wind warning for Coffs Harbour in north, but not for us.
0: Wow, okay.
1: Currently at the base, I really haven't seen enough wind to register on our anemometer. So I've seen it up to about a couple of knots.
0: Yeah, wow.
1: Probably from the southwesterly. But it's very calm here at the moment.
0: Okay, yeah. Different to what they forecast, it's coming from the south-southwest at the moment.
1: It tends to do that in the morning, and then it swings round northerly. Well, we all know that, especially in summer. We rather like those nor'easters, don't we?
0: Okay, yes. Especially in the summertime, we like the nor'easters. Cool thing down a bit, yes. Yeah. Hey, listen, while we're speaking of the winds, we were going to discuss about when it's a gale.
1: I forgot.
0: Okay. No, that's fine. No.
1: I did think of it at one point. And I thought, what was it that Ian asked that I said I'd look up? And I thought, it'll come to me later. And I didn't think of it again.
0: I will have
1: it for next week. I'll look it up this morning.
0: No, and I bet you're sitting there thinking, he would have to bloody ask that, wouldn't he?
1: Okay. One of those things, you know.
0: Exactly.
1: Short use by date.
0: Many boats out?
1: We've got four. And across the state, there's 27, and only one is north of us. So that sort of explains the weather, I think.
0: Yes. Yeah, not many north because of that strong wind warning, I guess. Yeah.
1: That's right.
0: Anything happening that you know about? Besides the spring fair, which is on today?
1: We've got, on the 18th of October, which was next weekend, we've got our boat licensing course on again.
0: Ah.
1: So that runs from 9 a.m. to 2 p.m.
0: Yeah.
1: And you can go to the Marine Rescue Foster website and check out. If you scroll down on that homepage, it'll give you the details and you can register there for it.
0: Lovely. So what date's that again?
1: 18th of October. That's next Sunday.
0: There you go. Not far away.
1: That gives you the test and the... if I'm sounding a little vague, I'm listening to the VHF radio. There's something on it. Make sure it's not for me.
0: Yeah, no, that's fine.
1: At the same time as I'm talking to you.
0: No, that's
1: not good.
0: I realise that, Trish, because I could hear it in the background and, no worries.
1: And I'm here on my own from now on for a while, so...
0: Ah, okay. Well...
1: Okay. Well, that's $165 for that boat licence course for adults.
0: Okay.
1: And you can register on our website.
0: And how long does the licence last for? Is it a yearly thing? Or?
1: You have to pay for it, renew it every year, but once you've got your licence, you've got it. It's like a car licence.
0: Right, gotcha. Yeah, but of course you have to renew every year, which is natural.
1: Yeah,
0: I understand
1: pay
0: that,
1: your money, yes.
0: Right, yep, gotcha. I didn't know whether they offered like a 12-month or a two-year type, you know what I mean? What I'm trying to get at.
1: But, can you buy a licence to last you 5 years?
0: Yeah.
1: I don't know.
0: Yeah.
1: I'm not volunteering to look that one up.
0: car licence, I think you can, yeah.
1: You can with a car licence, yes.
0: But a boat licence, yeah. So there's another thing for you to look up
1: I'll
0: there.
1: I'll ask my boaty friends.
0: Yeah, see what they say.
1: Okay.
0: All right. Hey, listen, before I try and get you to look up anything else, I'd better let you go, I guess.
1: Okay.
0: All right. Well, it's been great
1: chatting. Have a good day, Ian.
0: Yep. You have a terrific day. Look after yourself, Trish.
1: Right.
0: Bye-bye. There she is. That's Trish from Marine Rescue New South Wales, Fosterton Curry Unit. And we'll do it tomorrow morning. Greg will take care of the situation. He'll contact Dennis. Dennis will give him all the details and then Greg will pass them on to you. It's now 25 past six. And, of course, the Greg I'm talking about is Greg Hayes with Dusty Diamonds of Country tomorrow morning between 6 and 10.
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Darling, I've wasted a lot of years not seeing the real you. 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And I never took the time to let you know. 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
1: Partly cloudy with a high chance of showers, and also there's the chance of a thunderstorm coming through a little later this afternoon. Light winds, they will be turning northwesterlies up to around 15 to 20 kilometres an hour around the middle of the day and becoming light once again late this afternoon. Top temperatures for today, Fosterton and Curry going for 28, Taree and Bulladula both looking at 29, Macquarie coastal water, Smoky Cape to Sewer Rocks, and northerly winds up to around 15 to 25 knots. The sea's 1.5 metres, increasing up to 2 metres on a north-northeasterly swell of around 1 metre inshore, increasing 1 to 1.5 metres offshore.
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1: Ah, yeah, that's what it is. Thanks for joining us. I don't know what happened there. The microphone just didn't want to seem to work for some reason. I hope it's not an omen to come for the rest of the program. We'll keep our fingers crossed and hope for the best at least anyway. It's now right on 23 to 7. And right now it is time for our classic Slim Dusty double play. And first up, The Man in the Mirror, and then Australian Bushman. Great song for Slim, the Australian Bushman. It's a beauty. And then good morning, Mick. Mick down there at Lochinvar. I hope you can hear me now, Mick. Hope things, everything all right. Microphone's going, and let's hope everything seems to be working fine now. Mick, good morning. Hope you're having a great Saturday morning, my friend. And you want to hear Charlie Pride in his version of the old Ferlin Husky song, Wings of a Dove. You remember the great classic hit for Ferlin Husky? And this is Charlie Pride's version, and that's from Mick down there at Lochinvar, right after our classic Slim Dusty double play.
3: When you get what you seek in your struggle for self, and the world makes you king for a day, just go to the mirror and look at yourself and see what that man has to say. For it isn't your father or mother or wife whose judgment upon you must pass, but the fellow whose verdict counts most in your life is the one staring back from the glass. Some people might think you're a great sort of chum and call you a wonderful guy, but the man in the glass says you're only a bum if you can't look him straight in the eye. He's the fella to please, never mind all the rest, for he's with you right up to the end, and you've passed your most dangerous, difficult test if the man in the glass is your friend. Now you may fool the whole world down the pathway of life and get slaps on the back as you pass, but your final reward will be heartaches and tears if you've cheated the man in the glass.

0: Charlie Pride and Wings of a Dove. We played that one for Mick down there at Lochinvar this morning. Good morning, Mick. And the classic Slim Dusty double play, Australian Bushman and the Man in the Mirror. It's now 7:15, right on 15 minutes away. News and sport, top of the hour at 7 for you. Coming up after the break, good morning to Ted up there at Dorigo. How are you, Ted? Hope you're having a great Saturday morning, mate. Your song is coming your way, so I hope you're going to enjoy that one. And it is Working Man. It's Mary Duff from Ireland, her version of it. It's the old Rita McNeil song of Working Man. I have to check out Mary Duff. I'll have a listen to it, Ted, because I hope it's a good one, just like the Rita McNeil version. That's a beauty. It's a ripper from Rita. And Keith over at Gloucester, good morning to you. How are you, my friend? Owen Mack, and Play Me the Waltz of the Angels. That's coming your way, Keith. And Gordon down there at Lochinvar, how are you, mate? Hope you're having a great Saturday morning as well, and things are going nice and fine for you. Yeah? Good stuff. Let's hope so, mate. Yep. And let's hope it's going to stay that way. And your song, Gordon, will be coming up as well.
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0: Yeah, why not? Be a part of it. That's what it's all about. And Gordon down there at Lochinvar, the song that you want. Ray Kernighan, Rocking Alone in an Old Rocking Chair. That's from the album for Ray Kernighan, Me and Louie on the Road. Yeah, what an album that was. Great album for Ray Kernighan. He released that in about 1979 for Ray. Remember it very well. I can still see the picture on the front cover. Got the extra LP, actually, of Ray Kernighan with that one. Then it got reissued on CD. But that's coming your way, Gordon, right after we hear these songs for Ted and Keith. This one, Mary Duff. Now Rita McNeil classic, Working Man. For Ted up there in Dorigo on the plateau.

0: Rocking Alone in an Old Rocking Chair. That's Ray Kernighan from the album Me and Louie on the Road. As I said, back to around 1979 there for him with that one. For Gordon down there at Lochinvar, and for Keith, the Gloucester. There you go, Keith. Owen Mack played me the Waltz of the Angels, and for Ted up there at Dorigo, that was Mary Duff from Ireland and her version of Working Men.
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2: Good morning, I'm Toby Goff. A man remains in custody after allegedly pretending to fire a shotgun on a pedestrian bridge above Bondi Beach. Sophie Clark reports.
3: Police were called to Campbell Parade after complaints about offensive behaviour at the site of last year's Bondi terror attack. Witnesses reported the suspect unfurling a Palestinian flag over the footbridge while repeatedly mimicking the motion of firing a shotgun at passers-by below. Police seized the flag and took the 53-year-old into custody, charging him with behaving in an offensive manner in a public place. He's been refused bail and will face court today. Sophie Clark reporting.
2: Police are investigating a fatal stabbing in Sydney's West. They were called to reports of an assault in Mount Druitt, where a man died at the scene from wounds to his torso. Detectives are calling on anyone with information to come forward. The Pentagon is facing backlash over plans to live stream the execution of a former army psychologist. Nadal Malik Hassan was sentenced to death for murdering 13 people at the Fort Hood military base in 2009. Senators from both parties have labelled the proposal disgusting. One of his survivors, Alonso Lunsford, says the broadcast should only be accessible to victims and their families.
4: Yes, I think we should be able to look at it uncensored, because I'm going to be there. And before they pull the trigger, I want him to look at me in my eyes, and I look at him in his eyes, and I want him to know, dude, you failed. I'm still here.
2: A Mexican judge is expected to deliver a verdict in the murder trial of three men accused of executing Australian brothers Callum and Jake Robinson. In her final submission, the siblings' mother urged the bench to deliver strict accountability for the deaths during a surfing trip in 2024. Prosecutors allege the pair and a friend were shot in the head so the accused could steal their car tyres. A verdict is expected in a matter of hours. Lengthy waits outside Queensland emergency departments are preventing ambulance crews getting back on the road. Queensland health data shows 42% of patients are waiting more than 30 minutes to be transferred to hospital care. And Queensland motorists are dealing directly with CTP insurers after a road accident are reportedly getting taken advantage of. New data from the Queensland Motor Accident Insurance Commission shows treatment and rehab funding for injured motorists without legal representation dropped by more than 25% over the past year. Compensation lawyer Travis Schultz says there are two steps unprecedented claimants should take to avoid getting caught out.
5: First of all, quick settlements are never a good settlement. They're always going to try and settle quickly and cheaply, so just look out for that. And secondly, don't sign on the dotted line until you get a proper legal opinion from.
2: In finance, the Dow Jones has closed up 432 points. The Nasdaq also up. One Australian dollar is buying around 69 US cents. In sport, the Supercars field has been stunned by rookie Zach Bates, scoring provisional pole ahead of this afternoon's top 10 shootout for the Bathurst 1000. The 22-year-old sits a lowly 18th in the championship with a career-best finish of just 9th this year. But six-time great race winner Garth Tander has told Sports Today he's been a standout in this week's early running.
6: He had a lap going before he made a small mistake in the last lap in practice that would have been fastest. So he absolutely showed that the car had speed. He just had to string it together.
2: A valiant fight back from Pat Cummins and Matt Renshaw has salvaged a rough opening day for the Aussies in their first test against South Africa. At the end of day one, the Baggy Greens are 6 for 187. And hometown hero Kim Wen-Jeng has sent shockwaves through the China Tennis Open, knocking out 6th seed Elena Svitolina to advance into the semi-finals. You're all up to date. That is the very latest in news and sport.
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0: Partly cloudy with a high chance of showers, and also there's the chance of a thunderstorm coming through a little later this afternoon. Light winds, they will be turning northwesterlies up to around 15 to 20 kilometres an hour around the middle of the day and becoming light once again late this afternoon. Top temperatures for today, Fosterton, Curry going for 28, Taree and Bulladula both looking at 29. Macquarie coastal water, Smoky Cape to Sewer Rocks, and northerly winds up to around 15 to 25 knots. The seas 1.5 metres, increasing up to 2 metres on a north-northeasterly swell of around 1 metre inshore, increasing 1 to 1.5 metres offshore.
9: 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I've got
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0: It's now right on 7:06. Good morning. Thanks for joining us. We're keeping it country until 10 this morning. Ian Green with you. Whether you're listening via the wireless, the old, good old-fashioned wireless, or whether you're listening via the net, pleasure to have your company on this Saturday morning. It really is. Thank you for joining us. And right now, good morning to Pam at Madawi. How are you, Pam? Here you go. You want to hear your Porter Wagoner triple play. We can do that for you. Oh, and hey, Pam, rugby league's not quite over yet. Not all of it anyway. We still have the World Cup to go, and it starts this coming Thursday. Bring it on, you little beauty. There you go. So, yeah, the footy's not all over yet, Pam, so still okay. I still get a fix of my footy. That's the main thing. And, yeah, and by the way, Pam, don't forget, you can always listen via the internet, you know, when you're not around. Here you go, your Porter Wagoner triple play. And first up, the cold hard facts of life, Don't Let Me Cross Over, and Skid Row Joe. Porter Wagoner, three great classic songs for him. I'm sure you're going to remember these, and they are for Pam down there at Madawi.

He walked up to where I stood on the street, said, "Pardon me, mister. Now don't get me wrong, I don't want your money, though heaven knows I could use it. But you see, this is my home. And you see the other bar down the street? Well, that's my home too. I noticed you staring at me a while ago. You recognized me, didn't you?" I said, "Yeah, Joe, I know who you are. You was one time a real famous singing star, one of my favorites." He said, "Well, I guess you heard they took my babies away from me." I said, "Yeah, Joe, I read about it in the papers." Then he turned his head away and I saw the tears fall into place. And he turned to me and said, "You know, mister, this is the only place in the world that I'm not ashamed to show my face. But I'm gonna quit. Yes, sir, I'm gonna quit. And I'm gonna shave and comb my hair and get me a clean white shirt. Then I'm gonna walk up to her door. And when she answers, I'm gonna stand up real proud and tall. Then I'm gonna get on my knees. And I'll say, 'Sweetheart, if you'll take me back, I'll spend the rest of my life making up to you for what I've done. I'm so ashamed of myself, and this I want you to know. Then I'm gonna take my two little babies and I'm gonna hold them so close to me, I ain't gonna never let them go.' I guess I should have told him then that she'd already remarried again. But after hearing what he'd said to me, why, there wasn't no way I could add to his misery. So I said, 'Good luck, my best to you.'"

0: There's nothing unusual about the way my day begins. As I walk up and down the streets with my mail pouch in my hands, I've run this route for years. Everybody knows my name, especially at the old folks' home, which I call the House of Shame. The old folks' home is my last stop. That's where I end my daily route. And my mail pouch is usually empty by then. Not always, but just about. Except for an occasional letter, and they all wait anxiously, with sad eyes that ask the question, is there anything for me? And I hear their trembling voices as they talk back and forth. I guess the children are just too busy to write. They got a lot of things to do, of course. And I try to cheer them up and say things to make them feel better. And I think to myself just how little effort it takes to write a letter. Their old and wrinkled faces and hair as white as snow, and memories locked up in their minds that only they could know. I spend many hours there at the end of each day's run, trying in some way to fill the place of a daughter or a son. And I listen as they tell me of their families, of days gone by, and the sadness there at times is so great, I can't help but cry. And though it's reality, it seems more like a dream, that some of them have grandchildren that they've never even seen. And I think it's such a shame that the children that they have raised would put them in this house of shame to spend their latter days. So there they sit, just waiting, waiting for letters they never get, waiting for children that never come by, waiting, just waiting to die. You see, my folks are old now too, and we've put them in a home. But the difference is, they live with us, and they'll never be alone.
1: There you go, Pam. There was an extra one for you. That's a Porter Wagoner foreplay, The House of Shame, Skid Row Joe, Don't Let Me Cross Over, and The Cold Hard Facts of Life. They were for Pam down there at Madawi this morning. It's now 19 past 7. Good morning, Ian Green, with you. We are keeping it country until 10, and then we'll be broadcasting live from the Foster Spring Fair in Wharf Street, Foster. It's all going to be happening down there today. As Andy says, it's all going off, or it will be. Yeah, a little later on today in Wharf Street, Foster. Yeah, the Foster Spring Fair, we're broadcasting live. Andy will be there, Andy and the crew from Great Lakes FM. So while you're down there checking things out, why don't you also pop along and say good day to Andy. He'd love to see you. Say good day to Andy and the gang. Yeah, they would love to catch up with you and say hi and, yeah, put a face to the voice, so to speak. Yeah, so why not join us down there at the Foster Spring Fair from 10 this morning, broadcasting live. Michael Harry will be back here in the studio. He's the man who will be pushing the buttons and taking care of the news and the weather situation for you.
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0: Oh, there's one to get you up and about and going this morning. Oh, what about that one? Crystal Shawanda and My Roots Are Showing, also in there as well. We heard from Diane Lindsay, a little story all about the bridge, and John Battle, top of the set there, and for John Battle, just John with his guitar, and doesn't it sound great? The one there for him. His version of the old Buddy Williams classic of Don't Forget Me, Little Darling. It is now right on 29 to 8. That means it is time to check out a little bit of local news.
1: This is the Great Lakes FM local news. I'm Doug Hodges and this is the local news. A second motorcycle rider has died in the wake of a crash last month on the Buckets Way, involving a utility towing a horse float and two motorcycles, and the 18-year-old driver of the utility has been charged with multiple offences ahead of her November appearance at Raymond Terrace Local Court. On 20 September at around 10:20 a.m, police were called with reports of a crash near Guns Gully Road, Boorall. Police attended and found that a utility pulling a horse float had flipped and rolled, crashing into two motorcycles. One rider, a 33-year-old man, died at the scene. The other rider, a 72-year-old man, was treated at the scene for serious leg injuries before being airlifted to John Hunter Hospital in a critical condition. He died in hospital on Saturday, 3 October. The driver of the utility was assessed at the scene by New South Wales ambulance paramedics and did not require further treatment. The horse in the float was also uninjured. The woman allegedly returned a breath analysis of 0.053 at Stroud Police Station following the accident and attended Dungog Hospital for further mandatory testing. Following investigations and the death of the second rider, the 18-year-old was charged with two counts of dangerous driving occasioning death, drive manner dangerous, two counts of negligent driving occasioning death, negligent driving, no death or grievous bodily harm, drive with low range PCA, not comply conditions of licence. She was issued a court attendance notice to appear before Raymond Terrace Local Court on Monday, 23rd November 2026. Manning Base Hospital is being held together by burnt out nurses signing away their mandatory rest breaks to work unsafe 18-hour double shifts battling brain fog in the resuscitation bay at 4 a.m. just to keep the doors open. This situation has pushed Scott Grant, the Manning Hospital Branch Secretary of the New South Wales Nurses and Midwives Association, and other health workers to breaking point, sparking an unprecedented rank-and-file rebellion ahead of the coming NSW-NMA general election. By forming the Time for Handover ticket, frontline staff have launched a challenge against the incumbent executive, marking the first contested ballot in 23 years. The push for reform follows the state government's recent announcement of seven additional nurses for Manning Base Hospital, a measure Mr. Grant warns falls short of addressing the facility's underlying structural and infrastructure crisis. Mr. Grant said if the ticket were to be elected, the most urgent change they would tackle would be safety in the workplace, particularly with regard to violence and aggression experienced by frontline workers. If the ticket fails to unseat the incumbents this time, Mr. Grant promised the fight is not ending. I'm Doug Hodges and this is Great Lakes FM local news.
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0: Partly cloudy with a high chance of showers, and also there's the chance of a thunderstorm coming through a little later this afternoon. Light winds, they will be turning northwesterlies up to around 15 to 20 kilometres an hour around the middle of the day and becoming light once again late this afternoon. Top temperatures for today, Fostertown and Curry going for 28, Taree and Bulladula both looking at 29, Macquarie coastal water, Smoky Cape to Sewer Rocks, and northerly winds up to around 15 to 25 knots. The sea's 1.5 metres, increasing up to 2 metres on a north-northeasterly swell of around 1 metre inshore, increasing 1 to 1.5 metres offshore.
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0: Oh, yeah. Thanks for joining us on this Saturday morning. It is now 24 to 8. And just to let you know that there's no Alan Hughes this morning. There's no wrap of local sport. Unfortunately, I know you won't mind me saying this, but unfortunately, Alan is not feeling well this morning, so he won't be in. But he assures me that he will be back next Saturday morning, so we can catch up with him then. So Alan Hughes will not be in this morning with a wrap of local sport at around his usual time. Right now, Jackie Soper, good morning to you. Here you go. Alan Jackson, The Older I Get. Good song for him. And then Isla Grant and Daniel O'Donnell, Down Memory Lane. And yeah, we haven't played this one for a while, have we, Jackie? Must be honest with you. From the Code Sisters, If I Had Wings. For Jackie Soper this morning, let's kick it off with Alan Jackson. The older I get, the older I get. I know the feeling very well. Yeah, we're getting older and older, that is for sure.

0: Oh, yeah, you're right, Jackie. It's been a long time since we've heard that one, isn't it? What a beauty. The Code Sisters, If I Had Wings, and also in there as well. We heard from Isla Grant and Daniel O'Donnell, Down Memory Lane, title track to the album for Isla Grant, and Alan Jackson, The Older I Get, for Jackie Soper this morning. It is now right on 12 to 8, 12 minutes from now, the latest news on sport, and once again, just repeating for you that, unfortunately, he's not feeling the best this morning. A little bit unwell is our Alan Hughes, and he won't be in, but he will join us again next Saturday morning. Coming up after the break, we're going to hear a great song from Stan Koster.
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Oh yeah, that's Eddie Lee from Ireland and The One Going Home to You Tonight. Isn't that a great song for him? Terrific stuff. And also the great Stan Costa in there as well. That was from his album, My People. And that was the first album for Stan Costa, and his original version of Only a Bushman Would Know. Latest news and sport is coming our way, top of the hour at 8 o'clock. And to get us a little closer to news time, here's Don Gibson for you.

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1: Good morning, I'm Toby Goff. Three Mexican men have been found guilty of murdering Australian brothers Jake and Callum Robinson and their American friend Carter Road. The trio was shot dead in what's being deemed as a robbery gone wrong while on a surfing holiday in Mexico's Baja region. The men have been convicted of aggravated homicide, aggravated robbery, and violent vehicle theft. Former state attorney Dave Arenberg has told Today it's unlikely for the men ever to walk free.
2: The sentencing, that will happen soon. The guilt phase is over. The penalty comes next. And in Mexico, sentencing happens in a separate hearing within days, and prosecutors are pushing for maximum sentences of 150 to 200 years. So whatever number the judge writes down, these thugs are never getting out.
1: A man's now before the courts after being charged over making shotgun gestures and displaying a Palestinian flag on a Bondi Beach footbridge. Officers arrested the 53-year-old at Campbell Parade, the site of last year's Bondi terrorist attack, after reports from witnesses. He's been charged with behaving in an offensive manner in a public place and was refused bail. Property markets across the East Coastline are falling in the wake of federal tax reforms. Real estate data shows 9 out of 10 Brisbane and Sydney suburbs have recorded sharp value declines. Unit prices dropped across 81% of Sydney areas over the last quarter, erasing years of capital gains in outer hubs. Economists warn rising interest rates and budget changes will suppress buyer demand into the coming months. Former Homeland Security spokesperson Katie Zakaria has been offered the role of White House Press Secretary under President Donald Trump. The conservative commentator most recently headed communications for Trump Media, the parent company behind the Truth Social platform. Former Press Secretary Caroline Levitt vacated her position earlier this year. Also making news, free training is being made available this World Mental Health Day to empower Australians to have conversations around suicide. Wesley Mission data found two-thirds of respondents don't have the skills to respond to someone struggling with suicidal thoughts. Chief Executive Stu Cameron says it's important to respond with conversation, not silence.
3: And we help connect people with the hope that they need to find a way through their distress. The training that we offer that's accessible to everybody, no matter their cultural background, enables people to have the confidence to take those steps and to make that difference.
1: If this story has impacted you or someone you know, the number for help is Lifeline on 13 11 14. In finance, the Dow Jones has closed up 423 points, the NASDAQ up 172 points, one Australian dollar is buying 69.83 US cents. In sport now, Supercars rookie Zach Bates has secured a shot provisional pole ahead of today's top 10 shootout at the Bathurst 1000. John Thompson reports from Mount Panorama.
4: Bates lapped the 6.2-kilometre mountain track in a time of 2 minutes 3.93 to record a new qualifying record in a surprise performance to outpoint fellow Chevy drivers Anton Di Pasquale in second and Cooper Murray in third, with Triple Eight's Will Brown the best of the four drivers in fourth. Many of the highly fancied runners finished down the order, with last year's pole sitter Brody Kostecki in fifth and championship leader Brock Feeney way down in 12th. 24 teams get another two 60-minute practice sessions tomorrow before the top 10 shootout at 5 p.m. In Bathurst, John Thompson reporting.
1: And Australia has beaten Bangladesh by 7 wickets to take a 1-0 lead in their one-day international series in Brisbane. Opening batter Phoebe Litchfield, the standout performer, striking 77 of just 57 deliveries. That's news and sport.
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9: partly cloudy with a high chance of showers, and also there's the chance of a thunderstorm coming through a little later this afternoon. Light winds, they will be turning northwesterlies up to around 15 to 20 kilometres an hour around the middle of the day and becoming light once again late this afternoon. Top temperatures for today, Fosterton Curry going for 28, Taree and Bulladoola both looking at 29. Macquarie Coastal Water, Smoky Cape to Sewer Rocks, and northerly winds up to around 15 to 25 knots. The seas 1.5 metres, increasing up to 2 metres on a north-northeasterly swell of around 1 metre inshore, increasing 1 to 1.5 metres offshore.
8: 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I've got
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9: Oh yeah, that's what it is. Thanks for joining us. And we're keeping it country until 10 this morning. And don't forget, after 10 o'clock, we'll be broadcasting live from the Foster Spring Fair in Wharf Street, Foster, where it's all happening, where it will be happening. And you've heard all about it this morning. As Andy said, come on down and say g'day. So make sure that you do. Come on down and say g'day to Andy and the gang as well while you're down there, while you're checking out all the fun and festivities and activities of the Foster Spring Fair in Wharf Street, Foster. Woo-hee! Don't worry about all the cloud cover and the odd shower or two. It's going to be one heck of a terrific time down there. It really is. It is now, right on, 8:07. Ian Green with you. And right now, those of you who are long-time listeners to Great Lakes FM will remember a particular gentleman by the name of Les Brown. He used to have a program here with us called Country Nostalgia on Sunday evenings. And then he moved away for a little while, came back, and then did a show called Country Sunrise. And it's the same time slot as Graham Spicer does now on weekends, although Les used to do his during the week. And this coming Wednesday, if he still had have been with us, Les would have been celebrating his birthday. So in memory of our old mate Les Brown, his some of his favourite artists. Really loved these artists in no particular order, really, but I think this man, Hank Williams, was the one that topped it all. Hank Williams, "They'll Never Take a Love From Me." Wolf Carter, "Hang the Key on the Bunkhouse Door." And Buddy Williams, "And the Little Things That Matter Most," in memory of our old mate, Les Brown, who, as I said, if he had been with us, would have been celebrating his birthday this coming Wednesday.

Yes, there are many precious memories that I would like to recall. And there are some things that I would surely like to forget. I've been up and I've been down, and sometimes in between. But do you know something, friend? I haven't reached my highest mountain yet. Yes, I know God has blessed me time and time and time again.

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1: I'm at the help.
0: And without their faith, I would have given up a long, long time ago.
1: And without their help,
0: I remember my boyhood days back in Dorrigo, New South Wales.

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You know, folks, the things that matter most in this whole world

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0: walk alone.
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0: Yes, these precious memories are the things that matter most to me.
2: Oh, isn't that a great song? It really is. That's Buddy Williams and The Little Things That Matter Most from his album, The Bushland That I Love. And unfortunately, that was the final album for the great Buddy Williams that he recorded just before he passed away. It is now right on 16 past 8. We are here until 10. Then we're broadcasting live from the Foster Spring Fair. Andy and the gang will be down there. Michael Harry will be here in the studio. And also in there as well, we heard from Wolf Carter, "Hang the Key on the Bunkhouse Door," because we'll be late tonight, and Hank Williams, "They'll Never Take Her Love From Me." Those songs in memory of our old mate Les Brown, who used to be a presenter here at Great Lakes FM. And if he still had been with us, he would have been celebrating his birthday this coming Wednesday. Coming up next after the break, we're going to hear a track from Julie Perandas.
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Oh, you're taking us back in time. There he goes. That's Ernest Hubb. Driftwood on the River. That's a beauty, isn't it? John Vaughan in there as well, and Raining in the Outback. And top of the set there, Julie Perandez. And Two Old Rocking Chairs for Julie Perandez. A really good song for her on this Keeping It Country Saturday morning. We're here until 10, and then we'll be broadcasting live from the Foster Spring Fair in Wharf Street, Foster. Andy and the gang will be down there. It's now 27 past 8, and right now, here's another track from John Battle, once again with John and his guitar. And woohoo, this time he does an old Gordon Parsons classic of Where the Bellinger River Flows. Oh, yeah, and he even does a bit of yodeling in it. Go, John! Bit of yodeling, yay, from John Battle. That's coming up. Of course, don't forget you can catch up with John tomorrow week. That's the 18th of this month at the Bulladilla Bowling Club at 1:30. John Battle and Charlie Boyter will be there, so you can spend an afternoon of country music there. In the meantime, here he is, John Battle, with just his guitar and his version of the Al Gordon Parsons song of Where the Bellinger River Flows, and some yodeling from you, John. Let her rip, son.

0: Hey, there you go. Oh, John Battle. A little bit of yodeling there from him as well. Ah, yeah. Good version, John, of Where the Bellinger River Flows, the old Gordon Parsons classic version there of that particular one. It is now right on 29 to 9. We're keeping it country until 10 this morning. Thanks for your company. And right now, it's time to check out a little bit of weather for you once again. And then on the other side of that, I have it already, Greg. Track from Johnny Greenwood. And he does a terrific. This is brilliant. Hey, it is. Woo! Johnny Greenwood and his version of the old Dusty Rankin song of Out on the Queensland Ranges. It is great. It's up next.
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0: Partly cloudy with a high chance of showers, and also there's the chance of a thunderstorm coming through a little later this afternoon. Light winds, they will be turning northwesterlies up to around 15 to 20 kilometres an hour around the middle of the day and becoming light once again late this afternoon. Top temperatures for today, Fosterton, Curry going for 28, Taree and Bulladoola both looking at 29. Macquarie coastal water, Smoky Cape to Sewer Rocks, and northerly winds up to around 15 to 25 knots. The seas 1.5 metres, increasing up to 2 metres on a north-northeasterly swell of around 1 metre inshore, increasing 1 to 1.5 metres offshore.
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0: Oh, yeah, I told you it was good. Isn't it great? That is a terrific version. Johnny Greenwood out on the Queensland Rangers. And that, of course, is the old Dusty Rankin classic going back to the days of the 78s. But just love the modern style and the modern twist that was put to it. Brilliant stuff there from Johnny Greenwood. And it is now right on 24 to 9. And good morning to Bill up there in Miles in Queensland, listening in via the net this morning. It's only 24 to 8 up there in Miles for you, Bill. Yeah, seeing that you're now an hour behind us, the same as Greg and Barb at Bundaberg. An hour behind, yeah. Notice the word, behind. Yeah, here you go, Bill. George Jones double play for you. He stopped loving her today. And who's going to fill their shoes? And then you little ripper. Thanks, Bill. Patsy Rigger, Lay Down Beside Me. Great version from a lovely lady from New Zealand is Patsy Rigger. Yeah, she has a terrific voice. She really does. Yeah, I've always said it from the very first time I heard her. She is my favourite country artist, without no doubt. Patsy Rigger from New Zealand. But here you go, Bill. First up, your George Jones double play. He stopped loving her today.
1: He's

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And it kept running through my mind. This time, he's over her for good.

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Imagine life without them. All your radio heroes, like the outlaw that walks through Jesse's dreams. No, there'll never be another red-headed stranger, a man in black and Folsom prison blue.

0: You know the heart of country music still beats in Luke the Drifter.
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0: Old Marty, Hank, and Lefty, why I can feel them right here with me.

0: You know, this old world is full of singers, but just a few are chosen to tear your heart out when they sing. Imagine life without them.
1: There we go. Hey, George, you've already had that one. George Jones, you wanted to have a double go at that. Who's going to fill their shoes? He stopped loving her today. And Patsy Rieger in there as well. And the track there for Patsy Rieger. Yeah, good song there for her to lay down beside me. Her version of the old Don Williams song. As I always tell you, what you hear is what you get on this program. Really, there's nothing, it's not professionally produced, I can promise you that much. 13 to 9, 30 minutes away, news and sport, top of the hour.
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1: Oh, yeah, definitely. And right now, good morning to Greg and Barb up there at Bundaberg. They're listening in via the internet this morning. Good morning to you, Greg and Barb. Like Bill, you're an hour behind. Yeah, there you go. Behind, the operative word, you see. And here you go, Ashley Cook and a song, Trains. And then Bruce Lavender and Gates of Home. That's for Greg and Barb up there at Bundaberg listening in via the net this morning. Great to have you along, Greg and Barb. It really is.

That is Bruce Lavender, and oh, good one there for him. The streets are the gates of home, I should say. Where do I get streets from? The gates of home for Bruce Lavender, and also Ashley Cook, and a great song there for Ashley Cook, all about trains. Isn't that a good song from Ashley? It really is. And those for Greg and Barb up there at Bundaberg this morning. They are listening in via the net. Great to have your company on this Saturday morning, my friends. Hey, don't forget, we're here until 10, and then there'll be a live broadcast from the Foster Spring Fair in Warp Street, Foster. That's where we'll be, and come along and say g'day. Andy and the gang will be there, so come along and check it out and say g'day to them as well. To get us a little closer to news time, Gary and Clearly Arams.

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1: Good morning, I'm Toby Goff. A judge in Mexico has found three men guilty for the murders of Australian surfers Jake and Callum Robinson and their American friend Carter Rhode. The victims' parents held hands in the courtroom as the bench convicted the trio of aggravated homicide, armed robbery and vehicle theft. The court heard the surfers were shot and their bodies dumped in a well after resisting an attempt to steal their car tyres. All three men accused are now facing life behind bars. Tijuana Press editor Vicente Calderon telling Today, it's a relief to see a result so quickly.
2: Some justice has been achieved, but we would like to see this diligence applied to this case, to many other cases in Mexico that are constantly keeping us concerned about the safety. I think the pressure that Australian media put on the case has a big reason to see this result.
1: A man's been stabbed to death in Sydney's west. Officers found the man in his 30s with fatal wounds to his torso at a home in Mount Druitt. A crime scene has been established with an investigation now underway. Conservative leaders are ramping up their attack on Australia's climate policies at a political conference in Brisbane. One Nation leader, Pauline Hanson, is expected to call for an inquiry into secret government arrangements with offshore solar and battery suppliers. National Senator Matt Canavan will also unveil a bill to override a recent High Court decision that halted a major New South Wales coal mine expansion. A North Queensland man is now before the courts after an allegedly stolen vehicle triggered a police pursuit through Townsville. Georgina Winter reports.
3: Police observed a red Land Rover driving dangerously on Bayswater Road on Thursday morning, tracking it across several suburbs with help from Polair before deploying tyre spikes. A 24-year-old male driver and 21-year-old female passenger fled on foot. A short time later, the woman was apprehended in cane fields. Police dogs tracked the man down before he was charged with six offences, including unlawful use of a vehicle. The woman accused appeared in court yesterday on five charges, including knife and drug possession. Georgina Winter reporting.
1: More children are being diagnosed with ADHD and autism, despite limited evidence to suggest the conditions themselves are becoming more common. A British review warns young people could be at risk of being overdiagnosed. It suggests growing distress in children may instead reflect the pressure of modern life, including poor sleep, less exercise, and more screen time. Also making news, a teenager's died in a head-on crash in Sydney's southwest, and emergency services are on high alert across the Pacific coastline after a major 7.7 magnitude earthquake struck offshore in Panama. In finance, one Australian dollar is buying 69.84 US cents. To sport now, Matt Stone Racing young gun Zach Bates has put the grid on notice, taking a shot provisional pole for the Bathurst 1000. The Camaro driver setting a new Supercars Gen 3 record in the process at Mount Panorama with a 203.93 in qualifying, the rookie admitting he's still pinching himself.
4: Yeah, absolutely speechless. It's incredible to get provisional pole. Never thought, you know, during the weekend that it was going to be possible.
1: Drivers have two more practice sessions this morning before this afternoon's top 10 shootout. Australia has beaten Bangladesh by 7 wickets to take a 1-0 lead in their one-day international series in Brisbane in the Women's League. Stumps on day one of the men's test in South Africa. The Baggy Greens are 6 for 187. The Matildas have fallen to Germany 4-2 in their women's international friendly. And in the NBL, the Jack Jumpers have taken down the Hawks 122 points to 112 in Wollongong. I'm Toby Goff. That's the latest news and sport.
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8: partly cloudy with a high chance of showers, and also there's the chance of a thunderstorm coming through a little later this afternoon. Light winds, they will be turning northwesterlies up to around 15 to 20 kilometres an hour around the middle of the day and becoming light once again late this afternoon. Top temperatures for today, Fosterton, Curry going for 28, Taree and Bulladoola both looking at 29. Macquarie Coastal Water, Smoky Cape to Sewer Rocks, and northerly winds up to around 15 to 25 knots. The seas 1.5 metres, increasing up to 2 metres on a north-northeasterly swell of around 1 metre inshore, increasing 1 to 1.5 metres offshore.
7: 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I've got
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0: Oh, yeah, there we go. That's Noel Poley Everett. And If It Happened to Me, the track there for Noel Poley Everett. Also, we heard from Jeff Brown and the Jacaranda Tree. Kay up there in Taree would have enjoyed that one this morning. Good morning to you, Kay. Noel Papa Riley and Up Near My Hometown. And once again, Mick down there at Lochinvar. I know you would have enjoyed that one, Mick. Here you go, pal. And getting a start at top of the set there, we heard from the Flying Emus. The track there for them, This Town. And we're keeping it country until 10 this morning. It is now 21 past 9. And, of course, after the news at 10, we'll be broadcasting live from the Foster Spring Fair in Wharf Street, Foster. Andy and the gang will be down there. So pop down and say g'day to them, as Andy says. Say g'day. So why not do that? Yeah, and I know they'd love to see you. And as I said a little earlier this morning, you can put a face to the voice that you hear on the wireless or over the internet, whichever way you listen to us. Yeah, there you go. It is that easy and simple. Coming up after the break, good morning to Jenny and also Fred. And first up, Jenny, I think this is the song that you were referring to from John D. Loudermilk and the Little Wind-Up Doll. And, of course, that in memory, as you said, of our old mate Les Brown. And just one of the songs that Les used to always play. And then for you, Jenny, in memory of your late dad, song for you from Slim Dusty Trumby and Fred. Hey, what a choice of music, Fred. Good on you, mate. The song that you want to hear from John Battle, Another Road to Travel. Those songs are up next.
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0: Oh, yeah, how good. Isn't that a good song? It really is. And I can hear John now. That's not the only song, you know. I've got other songs beside that one. There you go. John Battle and Another Road to Travel from the album of the same name. He'll get me for that. He really will. Slim Dusty and Trumby. That's in memory of Jenny's late father. And also top of the set there, John D. Loudermilk, as we remember our old mate Les Brown, who would have been celebrating his birthday this coming Wednesday if he still had been with us. And the little wind-up doll for John D. Loudermilk. And right now, it is 26 to 10. Wow, time gets away. Where's it gone? It's incredible, isn't it? It's amazing. Hey, don't forget, tomorrow morning you can catch up with more great country music with Greg Hayes, Dusty Diamonds of Country. Greg will join you from 6 tomorrow morning until 10. So hope you can join Greg. And enjoy some great country music with him. Terrific stuff. And yeah, and don't forget, we're broadcasting live from the Foster Spring Fair in Wharf Street, Foster, from 10 o'clock this morning. Andy and the gang will be down there. So why not pop on down and say good day to them and check out all the fun and festival activities taking place there at the Foster Spring Fair.
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0: Yeah, from Ireland, that's Declan Nerney, also Mick Flavin, and top of the set, Jake Owen. We haven't played that one for a while. It's been quite some time. Down to the Honky Tonk there for Jake Owen, and we're keeping it country until 10, which is rapidly approaching. It's now a quarter to 10, actually. 15 minutes away, news and sport, top of the hour, and then we'll be broadcasting live from the Foster Spring Fair in Wharf Street, Foster. That's where Andy and the gang will be from down there. And Michael Harry, he'll be with you. Michael Harry will be back here in the studio. He'll be pushing the buttons and he'll be bringing you up to date with the latest news and the weather situation. And then he just sits back, puts the feet up on the desk and takes it easy for the rest of the hour while Andy and the rest of the gang do all the work, and then it all starts over again. The next one.
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J.R. Williams and Mustering Again. That's about all the time I have for this morning. I have to get out of here because we have the news and sport top of the hour, and then broadcasting live from the Foster Spring Fair in Wharf Street. Foster and Michael Harry will be here in the studio to keep you up to date with the latest weather and all the latest news. So you have a great week, and of course don't forget, for more great country music you can join Greg Hayes tomorrow morning with Dusty Diamonds of Country. Yes, Greg will be with you tomorrow morning. So you have a wonderful week, look after yourself, and most important, stay safe. To get us a little closer to news time, Merrill Reinhardt, I Am Home, from the album Home.

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1: Good morning, I'm Toby Goff. The mother of two Australian brothers murdered on a surfing trip in Mexico says although a guilty verdict is a relief, it won't bring her boys back. Three men have been convicted over the deaths of Jake and Callum Robinson and their American friend Carter Rode, who was shot dead during a robbery in Baja in 2024. Deborah Robinson has sat through weeks of proceedings alongside the men now convicted of her son's murders. She says the verdict doesn't take away the pain.
2: I don't feel any different today as I did tomorrow, as yesterday, or and I will tomorrow, because it's Callum and Jake are not here. A verdict is a good thing, but it doesn't bring them back.
1: The US president is thanking his Russian counterpart for providing the American and global marketplace with nearly 5 million US tons of diesel. Donald Trump arranged the agreement with Vladimir Putin during a telephone call. He says it's a big deal.
3: That is massive amounts of oil coming into our country, and I want to thank President Putin, to be honest with you. We have massive amounts of oil coming into our country, and it's diesel, which is what we want. So, thank you.
1: Ukrainian President Volodymyr Zelensky has criticised the arrangement, saying the Russian leader is reliant on backroom deals. Meanwhile, the US is on a collision course with European allies after imposing unprecedented sanctions on the International Criminal Court. The treasury measures target any commercial entities or software providers supporting the War Crimes Tribunal. It follows the announcement of one of the ICC's former judges, Navi Pillay, being awarded this year's Nobel Peace Prize. Pressure is mounting on Australia's federal government to get its policy right as it faces growing backlash over a credit card surcharge ban. Australians are accusing the Prime Minister of breaking a promise to bring the cost of living down as cafes hike prices to recoup processing costs. Shadow MP Phil Thompson has told Today the issue needs to be addressed.
4: If you get rid of a surcharge, but that means the business or the small business has to then absorb that, which means the prices go up, is bad policy. And I think the Australian public want politicians to stop the spin, to just tell the truth and get the policies right. Because right now, this policy isn't fit for purpose and Australians are going to be worse off.
1: Researchers found ambulance crews stuck in queues outside Queensland emergency departments are waiting longer to get back on the road. Queensland health performance data shows 42% of patients are waiting more than 30 minutes to be transferred into hospital care. Ambulance officers are losing an additional 17 minutes before getting back on the road. Also making news, a man's before the courts charged over mimicking firing a shotgun and hanging a Palestinian flag over the footbridge at the centre of last year's Bondi terror attack. Turning to sport now, Wallaby skipper Harry Wilson is embracing the challenge of ending a 40-year drought at Eden Park. Australia's Bledisloe Cup hopes go on the line tonight against the All Blacks. Wilson says they're backing themselves to deliver the win.
5: We just want to be that team, but if you're thinking about what it could be like, you're probably missing what's in front of your eyes. And for us, we focus on our preparation, and then we've got to focus on moment by moment tomorrow night to get the job done. And we prepared well, we feel confident, but that's not going to do enough. We've got to go out there and do it.
1: Mount Panorama has made headlines once again with young gun Zach Bates taking provisional pole for the Bathurst 1000, the Camaro driver setting a Gen 3 supercars lap record in the process. Australia heads into day two of the South African cricket test in damage limitation mode after going six for just 187 runs on day one. Hometown hero Kim Wen-Jeng has sent shockwaves through the China Tennis Open, knocking out sixth seed Alina Svitolina to advance to the semis, and Cristiano Ronaldo has taken his 980th career goal in Al Nassr's 3-0 victory over Dari in the Saudi Pro League.
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9: All right, 17 degrees in Fosterstown Curry, and it's raining outside. That's what they predict. Yeah, the chance for thunderstorm during the morning and the afternoon. Good luck, Andy. The humidity is 86%, and the wind's got no speed on it. How about that? And the forecast is rain, of course. For Sunday, a sunny day and 28 degrees. Monday, a late shower and 34. And Tuesday, some more showers. Okay, here we go. Hang on, what have I done, Michael? Yeah. All right. Okay. I've lost it. Yeah, okay, that'll do. That's the weather, Susan weather.
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9: All right, we've got an outside broadcast today. I'm going to hand you over to Andy and he'll tell you all about it.
16: Hello, Mike. Can you hear me? Can you hear me, Michael?
9: Yes, I can. I can hear you.
16: Everything's working as it should. Yes, we are coming to you live from the Spring Festival here in Wharf Street in Foster. Come on down, check us out. There's lots going on and there's only one way to find out the full extent of everything, and that is to just come on down and have a look. Lots going on. There's a bit of rain around, but that's okay. Don't let that deter you. Loads of people here. It's going to be a big, big, big day.

They just don't ride them like that no more. Roy Orbison and the Mean Woman Blues is what I was trying to say. Bringing you the Saturday Jukebox live from Wharf Street in Foster, broadcasting live from the Foster Spring Festival. Come on down, check it out.

oops, sitting here chatting away with Tony, listening to the tunes, and we're sitting here broadcasting live, coming to you from the Wharf Street Spring Festival in Foster. And there's a lot going on. Seriously, come on down and check it out. While you're here, you can go for a wander. You can pick up a voucher and do the Wharf Street Wander. You tick off 12 locations, and it's like a treasure hunt. And then you can just add that into your into the competition, and you could win yourself a $200 shopping voucher. Only one way to do that, that is to get on down to Wharf Street and come and celebrate the Spring Festival right here in Foster. Here's some Chuck Berry on Great Lakes FM.

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2: And then
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2: That's the Coasters on the Saturday Jukebox, coming to you live from the Wharf Street Festival, the Foster Festival here in Wharf Street in Foster, the Spring Festival. Loads of good music. That was the Coasters. We heard from Frankie Valli, Rod Stewart, got some Chuck Berry. It is 10:36 on your Saturday morning. Nice to see some faces down here. Come on down and say good day. Here's the B-52.

Queen of the Hop, bringing the Saturday Jukebox live to you on Great Lakes FM, coming to you live from the Spring Festival here in Foster in Wharf Street. We heard from Rusty Wiley, we had the Statler Brothers, some B-52s in there as well. Got the news coming up at 11 o'clock. Here's Elvis.

There's Elvis, and there's too much conversation. Going to get into some Connie Francis, then we'll hand you back to Mike in the studio for the 11 o'clock news. Here's Connie Francis, Great Lakes FM.

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